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1: And what a beautiful looking day we have at the moment. Currently, the temperature is 13.1 degrees. Looking for top, only 17 degrees, but it looks like being a great day anyway. The humidity is down to 51%. Wind is a little bit breezy at 15 kilometres per hour, coming in from the west for the coastal waters. We're looking at southwesterly winds, 15 to 20 knots, seas 1 to 1.5 metres, getting back to below a metre later on in the evening, on a southerly swell of 1.5 to 2.5 metres. Weather partly cloudy, which as far as I'm concerned means mostly sunny. Tidal information, the next tide will be at 2:08 p.m., a low of 0.37 of a metre. The next high at 9:03 p.m., 1.53 of a metre. You're up to date with news, sport and local weather.
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1: Yeah, look who it is. It's Doug the Fat Fella back in the seat for his regular Thursday jaunt, 10 a.m. till 2 p.m., playing all the songs that I want to listen to. If there's something you would like to hear, 65555444, and the old adage, you say it, I'll play it. That's long as we've got it to play. Going to kick off this morning with Gary Puckett and the Union Gap and the Dreams of the Everyday Housewife.

And that was a Bachelor's with I Wouldn't Trade You for the World. Gary Allen's up next with Smoke Rings in the Dark. Pretty hard to see, wouldn't it? To squint.

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0: Triple header from Ray Brown and the Whispers. All the three steps to jail. Fool, fool, fool, pride and 20 miles. Gary Lewis and the Playboys with This Diamond Ring. BTO or Backman Turner Overdrive with Taking Care of Business. Ray Columbus and the Invaders with She's a Mod. And Ned Miller from A Jack to a King. The time is 24 and a half minutes to 11. That morning is flying already.
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3: Laura and Tommy were lovers. He wanted to give her everything. Flowers, presents,

And that was Ray Peterson with Tell Laura I Love Her. And Belinda just come in from the main office. And Marion, she delivered your message. Thank you very, very much. But look, you're always welcome to ring the studio. So anybody out there that wishes to ring the studio, have a chat to me, say hello, or request a song. 65555444. Up next, we have Barbara Streisand. I've never heard her version of Somewhere before. Let's see how it sounds. 65555444. If you want to say hello.

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Well, that was Vicky Lawrence with The Night the Lights Went Out in Georgia. To take us up to the 11 o'clock news, we have Rob E.G. and 55 Days at Peking.

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1: It's 11 o'clock. Good morning. I'm Josh Bryant. Experts say a freshly approved diagnostic blood test for Alzheimer's disease could greatly improve the ability to detect

0: the condition in living patients. The Therapeutic Goods Administration has now approved the blood plasma test for use. A facility opening in Randwick is capable of running it in 18 minutes. Neuroscience Research Australia Chief Executive Professor Matthew Kinnan has told Mark Levy the goal is to eventually have the testing be a part of a routine checkup.
1: Because we need reference information. So Neuro will be the national reference laboratory, and that will give the ranges that then can be used to identify and confirm diagnosis. With that data, it will be taken forward for Medicare item number, so it will be, you know, absolutely supported through Medicare.
0: The communications watchdog is taking Optus to court over the September 000 outage. ACMA alleges the telco breached two separate legal obligations on more than 1,000 occasions. Optus has previously paid about $12 million in penalties for an outage in November 2023. The country's online safety regulator, meantime, is taking federal court action against the messaging service Telegram. eSafety alleges the platform left videos of terrorist executions and mass shootings on its platforms for weeks, even after they'd been reported. Commissioner Julian McGrath says the civil proceedings follow a years-long investigation.
2: This case concerns content linked to some of the most notorious acts of known extremist violence in recent history. We allege that this content remained publicly accessible on the service long after Telegram had been put on notice by user reports.
0: Emergency services are describing a fire which killed three people in Sydney's southwest as an absolute tragedy. Three bodies were found inside a granny flat after firefighters extinguished the flames at the property at Wylie Park. Identification is ongoing, but police say two adults and a 16-year-old were known to live at the home. The cause of the fire is under investigation. A new response model is being rolled out in New South Wales for people experiencing a mental health crisis. Those calling 000 will now be connected with experts who will assess their needs and put them in touch with the right care. The changes come as part of the response to the recommendations from the coronial inquest into the Bondi Junction stabbing attack. Also making news, federal member for Solomon Luke Gosling has been arrested in relation to the alleged assault of Northern Territory Administrator David Connolly. And volunteer-run community sporting groups in Sydney say they're struggling with high insurance costs and outdated liability laws. In finance, the All Ords trading down 65 points at 91.34. One Australian dollar is buying 69.5 US cents.
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4: Broncos Premiership star Corey Jensen has announced his immediate retirement from rugby league due to a health battle. The 32-year-old was diagnosed with pulmonary embolisms in both lungs earlier this year. Jensen says his long-term health has to come first.
5: This obviously isn't how I imagined my playing career would come to an end, but after receiving medical advice and speaking with the specialists, it's become clear it's no longer safe for me to continue playing rugby league. It's been incredibly difficult to come to terms with, but my health and my family's future has to come first.
4: Round 22 of the NRL begins tonight with the Cowboys hosting the Roosters in Townsville. And the swimming program has wrapped up at the Commonwealth Games in Glasgow, with Australia netting a record 35 gold medals in the pool. Among the winners this morning were Sam Short, Brittany Castelluzzo, Lakeisha Patterson and Kai Taylor. That's sport. I'm Mike Pearsall.
0: 11:04, that's the latest news and sport.
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10: Still looking good out there, sun shining. Temperature's 14.7, looking for 17. I reckon we're going to make it. Humidity's dropped down a fraction to 48%. Wind 13 kilometres per hour coming in from the west. And for the coastal waters, southwesterly winds 15 to 20 knots, seas to 1.5 metres, getting back to below a metre later in the evening on a southerly swell of 1.5 to 2.5 metres. partly cloudy day, which, as I said earlier, to me means mostly sunny. Tidal information, the next tide will be at 2:08 p.m, a low of 0.37 of a metre. 9:03 p.m. will be the next high at 1.53 of a metre. You are now up to date with news, sport and local weather.
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0: And that was Ray Charles with Hit the Road, Jack. Racy gave us Some Girls, Vicky Lawrence. He did it with me. And as I said, we kicked off with Barry Maguire and The Eve of Destruction. Mac the Knife with Louis Armstrong is up next.
1: Dig, man. There goes Mac the Knife.

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Bobby Day, Rock and Robin. Bobby Darin before that, Beyond the Sea, The Rays, Silhouette, Stevie Wonder, I Wish, and another one from Stevie, My Sharia Moore. Beatles gave us Michelle, and Kate Bush, The Man with the Child in His Eyes. Up next, we have Tony Christie and Daddy, Don't You Walk So Fast.

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4: 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Contact phone number is 0403 042088. The Foster Tuncurry Business Chamber Awards, Saturday 1st at Club Foster, 5:30 p.m. Starting on the 1st of August, Winter Vibes is the theme for the new exhibition at Foster Gallery in Lake Street, Foster. It's open Saturdays and Sundays from 10 till 2 or when the flags are flying. Manning Regional Art Gallery invite you to the opening night launch on Friday the 31st of July at 6 p.m. of the many new exhibitions starting at the gallery. For further information, go to the gallery website, keeping you up to date with what's on around your town. Here's Keith Urban.

song from Keith Urban, Making Memories of Us. Up next we have Len Barry in 1, 2, 3. And we're underway.

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Jimmy Charles with A Million to One. The time is 2.5 minutes to 12 o'clock, news at 12, and to take us up to the news at 12, we have Tony Cheverton.

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1: In this bulletin, three dead in a Sydney fire tragedy, changing the response to mental health incidents and a crucial Alzheimer's breakthrough. It's midday. Good afternoon. I'm Madeline McNeil. Emergency services have described a fire which killed three people in Sydney's southwest as an absolute tragedy. Three bodies were found inside the Wylie Park granny flat after firefighters extinguished the flames. Two adults and a 16-year-old were known to live at the address, but work to identify the bodies is ongoing. Fire and Rescue Commissioner Jeremy Futrell says they will get to the bottom of how the flames broke out.
2: To lose three people in one fire like this is an absolute tragedy. It is devastating for the family of those people that have been lost last

0: night. It has a severe impact on the surrounding neighbourhood and the community in this area, and also provides an impact on the firefighters and the other emergency responders.
1: Six men have now been charged over a brawl at a junior rugby league match in Sydney's southwest. One man was taken to hospital after the scuffle between spectators at the Oaks. Men aged between 18 and 71 have been charged with a fray, while three 17-year-olds have been dealt with under the Young Offenders Act. Police will no longer be the default responders when assisting people during mental health emergencies. Sasha Foote reports.
2: Officers will now only respond to a mental health episode if public or patient safety could be at risk. Instead, acute care clinicians will be the first point of support for people in distress who call 000. The state's mental health minister, Rose Jackson, says it's about prioritising a care-led response. The $270 million program forms part of the state government's response to inquest recommendations into the Bondi Junction stabbing attack. Sasha Foote, Northmead.
1: Optus is facing court action over the 000 outage last year. ACMA alleges the telco breached two separate legal obligations relating to access to emergency calls on more than 1,000 occasions. Optus has previously paid $12 million in penalties for an outage in November 2023. The online safety regulator is taking encrypted messaging platform Telegram to court, accusing it of failing to remove terror content. Dusty Fitzpatrick reports.
3: The safety commissioner says the civil proceedings in the federal court follow a years-long investigation into Telegram. The regulator alleges the platform failed to remove pro-terror material for weeks after it was reported. Commissioner Julie Inman-Grant says the content included videos of terrorist executions and mass shootings.
4: And other horrific material used for propaganda and for radicalisation.
3: Fines of up to $54.6 million could be on the table under the Online Safety Act's unlawful material codes and standards. Dusty Fitzpatrick reporting.
1: The Coalition and crossbenchers say they will review the details of a bill designed to make it harder for foreign fighters with links to ISIS to return to Australia. There are constitutional limits around governments blocking an Australian citizen returning, but Pauline Hanson wants to pass a bill which would tighten terror-related bail rules, expand passport cancellation powers, and make it easier to issue temporary exclusion orders. Australians now have access to a revolutionary blood test for Alzheimer's disease. Toby Goff reports.
5: The Therapeutic Goods Administration has approved the new 18-minute test known as p-tau217. The new test detects build-ups of brain proteins known as amyloids in blood plasma with 90% accuracy. Dementia Australia's Dr. Michael Woodward says it'll transform how we tackle Australia's leading cause of death.
6: Eventually, we might be able to remove the amyloid before any symptoms and therefore basically never get the Alzheimer's that we're otherwise destined to get.
5: A new diagnosis centre will be launched in Sydney, which will run the tests on patients with symptoms. The program will be rolled out to GPs in September. Toby Goff reporting.
1: Airlines are demanding an explanation from Air Services Australia after flight disruptions at Sydney Airport. 33 departing flights were delayed by up to an hour this morning due to an operational issue at the Air Traffic Control Centre. Three firefighters have died fighting wildfires amid a dire fire season in Europe. Nine's Europe correspondent Josh Bavis reports.
7: Firefighters died battling a blaze on Crete that had a fire front 15 kilometres long. They were among 160 fighting blazes that broke out on the Greek island. Greek emergency response teams are also fighting wildfires on Paros and Lesbos. In Spain, the Interior Minister has warned the country still has several tough days ahead, with about 10 major fires burning. One west of Madrid is the biggest on record for the country. The head of Europe's Emergency Response Coordination Centre said this year was looking like the continent's worst ever fire season, saying the outlook for a number of countries is looking very difficult in the days and weeks ahead. In London, Josh Bavis.
1: Former health official Anthony Fauci has refused to answer questions at a US Senate hearing into COVID, saying he feared Republicans would try to use his testimony to prosecute him for perjury. And a new poll suggests Australians trust each other less in 2026 than at any other point this decade. In finance, the All Ords is down 32 points at 91.67, one Australian dollar buying 69.5 US cents.
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9: Australia has won another 9 gold medals on the final day of the swimming program at the Commonwealth Games. It included a surprise win for Kai Taylor in the 200-metre freestyle and both the men's and women's 100-metre medley relay teams. Four-time Olympian Kate Campbell has told Today it was an incredible effort from the entire Dolphins team.
10: They are the undisputed champions of the pool. They take home a record-breaking 35 gold medals. It has been an unbelievably dominant performance.
9: Broncos premiership prop Corey Jensen has announced his immediate retirement from rugby league due to a health issue, while Cowboys back rower John Bateman's been ruled out of tonight's game with the Roosters after his hamstring flared up during their captain's run. Sydney FC has gone down to Tottenham in a penalty shootout at Allianz Stadium after drawing 1-1 in the Sydney Super Cup. And Alex de Minaur has defeated Stefanos Tsitsipas in Washington to set up a second round clash with Cruz Hewitt. That's sport. I'm Mike Pearsall.
1: It's 12:07. That's the latest news and sport.
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13: Still sunny, 16.8 degrees, looking towards 17. I reckon we're going to make that very, very easily. Humidity's 46%, wind still at 13 kilometres per hour and still coming in from the west. For the coastal waters, southwesterly winds 15 to 20 knots, seas to 1.5 metres, coming back to under a metre later in the evening. Southerly swell, 1.5 to 2.5 metres, partly cloudy, mostly sunny day. How does that sound? Cool. All right, tidal information. The next tide will be 2:08 p.m. It will be a low of 0.37 of a metre. The next high at 9:03 p.m, 1.53 of a metre. You are now up to date with news, sport and local weather.
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13: And we're going to kick off the Lunchbox Legends today with an absolute darling of Australian airwaves, the very lovely Judy Stone, with 4,003,221 Tears From Now.

Brian Mendes, A Groovy Kind of Love. Andy Williams, A Fool Never Learns. And as I said, we kicked off with our lovable Judy Stone. 4,003,221 tears from now. Up next, we got Engelbert Humperdinck and A Man Without Love.

0: As I said, that was Engelbert Humperdinck.
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0: That should not have happened, but it does. Talking about a man without love, I am a man with a lot of love. I love cakes, steaks, any food, food of any type. So I'm a man full of love. But I am very, very, very, very full of love for this little girl.
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0: 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I had it all set up to be real, you know, smooth. 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

And that was El Martino, I Love You, because Unit 4 plus 2, Concrete and Clay, and the Paris Sisters with a beautiful song, I Love How You Love Me. Up next, we have The Toys and A Lover's Concerto. While The Toys are delivering that, I'll pop into the newsroom and get ready to bring you the local news.

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2: I'm Doug Hodges and this is the local news. What began as a simple walking routine for a group of friends has morphed into the Cocoon Girls, a dedicated group of 8 swimmers who take the plunge daily, no matter what the weather. For the women stepping into Foster's ocean baths every morning, their daily plunge is more than just a wake-up call. It's a movement born from grief, community, and an incredible display of personal courage. Like so many Australians, every woman in the group has been touched by cancer in some way. Recognising that they were already braving the chill of an early morning swim daily, the group decided to turn their cold water routine into a fundraising drive for the Cancer Council. They have already raised thousands of dollars for the organisation. To boost their efforts, the women are calling on the local community to join them in this year's Council Daffodil Day Dip. On Sunday, August 9 at 9am, the group will be diving into the bull ring at Foster Ocean Baths to raise even more funds. Whether you take a quick dip, swim a lap, or cheer them on from the wall, every contribution towards their Daffodil fundraiser supports Australians affected by cancer and helps drive life-saving research. When Kelly Kay lost her son Kahi Simon to suicide nearly 3 years ago, she made a quiet but determined promise to her community. No one else should ever have to reach a crisis point just to find help. Speaking at the official launch of the Evolve Mental Health and Wellbeing Hub, Great Lakes on Tuesday, July 28, Kelly shared the painful realities her family faced when Kahi's mental health began to deteriorate. For residents from Foster Tuncurry in the wider Great Lakes area, the nearest mental health services have traditionally meant a road trip to Taree, Port Macquarie or Newcastle, distances that are impossible to travel without transport. Driven by a vision to fill these critical gaps, Kelly created the Kahi Simon Fund alongside partners Suicide Prevention Network, Lake Macquarie in Newcastle and Foster Neighbourhood Centre. Members of the community can drop into the Evolve Mental Health and Wellbeing Hub at the Foster Neighbourhood Centre with no formal referral or appointment necessary. And finally, a foster man has been sentenced to jail for continuously breaching apprehended violence orders. The 40-year-old man appeared before Judge Alison Hawkins at Taree Local Court on Monday, July 20, from custody via video link. He pleaded guilty to a charge of contravening a prohibition restriction in an AVO domestic. Judge Hawkins said that this was the 15th matter that had proceeded before the courts in relation to breaching AVOs, not all of them against the same victim. Documents presented in court reveal a man was on an intensive corrections order at the time of the latest breaches, serving his sentence in the community after an appeal at district court. Judge Hawkins said, "The man has time and time again demonstrated that he has no regard for AVOs and has no regard for court orders in general." I'm Doug Hodges and this is Great Lakes FM Local News.
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And that was Petula Clark with the Sign of the Times. Herman's Hermits, a must to avoid. And Chris Christopherson, Loving Her was easier than anything I'll ever do again. I play that to my for my wife quite regularly. Now, I was going to play another Chris Christopherson, Why Me, but time constraints, it'll run up into my ad time, so it'll have to come up after the ads. So I will play... Oh, hang on, what was I looking for? No, Youngblood. Oh, that's right. I was going to do Youngbloods, and I haven't got time to do that till after the ads. So to take us up to the ads, I have got Warren Williams, A Star Fell From Heaven. Then we'll have the ads and the Youngbloods, and then Chris Christopherson. How's that for on the fly? Here we go.

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0: Chris Christopherson with Why Me, Get Together by the Young Bloods. And you know what I forgot? I forgot the Lost and Found, but fortunately the box is empty, so it would indicate that everything is where it should be. But if you have a lost or found item, 6555 8433 during office hours, or go to our website and we will be only too pleased to put it to air for you. We will keep you up to date with what's lost and what's found around your town.
1: Lost and found on
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4: Well, I have just got to say what an absolute fabulous day I've had today with all the phone calls, with the chats, how are you, and requests for songs. Ladies and gentlemen, you are the reason that I'm here. Well, I'm here to listen to a real lot of music, but you guys out there just put the icing on the cake. And to take us up to, oh no, I've gone past that one now. There you go, talking again. Gene McDaniels is going to take us up to the news with a song that I really enjoy. It's called A Tear. Now, I hope you like it. Here we go.

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1: It's 1 o'clock. Good afternoon. I'm Madeline McNeil. The Prime Minister is under pressure to stand down his Special Envoy for Defence and Veterans Affairs after Luke Gosling was charged with assault. The Northern Territory MP is accused of assaulting Northern Territory Administrator David Connolly at a community festival in Darwin earlier this month. The member for Solomon has previously dismissed the allegations as ridiculous. Mr Gosling's lawyer, Marty Ost, says they'll be fighting the charges.
2: It's particularly concerning that in a matter of this type, police resorted to the power of arrest where it could easily have been dealt with on notice to appear or a summons. It's a concern that that might have some political basis behind it. The charge is fully and completely contested.
1: Six men have been charged with a fray and three teenagers dealt with under the Young Offenders Act following a brawl at a sports match in Sydney's southwest. One man was taken to hospital after the fight between spectators at a junior rugby league game at the Oaks earlier this month. Firefighters are working to determine the cause of a fatal fire in Sydney's southwest. Three bodies were found inside the granny flat at Wylie Park once crews extinguished the flames. They're yet to be formally identified, but police say two adults and a 16-year-old were known to live at the address. The state's mental health minister says police will now only

0: respond to crisis call-outs if weapons, violence or aggression are involved. A new care model is being rolled out to improve patient offerings during mental health emergencies. If public safety is not at risk, a person experiencing distress will now receive clinical support. Rose Jackson says it's about ensuring emergencies don't cause further trauma to the person experiencing the episode.
1: Someone's in a crisis, they're having a health issue. They don't need a police response with lights and sirens and the way that that can escalate. They need a health response.
0: Australians will soon be able to access the first diagnostic blood test for Alzheimer's. The Therapeutic Goods Administration's approved the blood plasma test. Researchers say it will transform early detection, treatment and potentially prevention of the disease. Women using a life-saving drug to treat breast cancer and endometriosis say they're uncertain how long they'll be able to access Zoladex under a new funding model. The monthly hormone implant will be removed from the pharmaceutical benefits scheme in November. AstraZeneca's confirmed it will provide free continued access for those without a suitable alternative treatment, but patients are worried it's not a long-term solution. And the online safety regulators taking encrypted messaging platform Telegram to court, accusing it of failing to remove terror content. In finance, the All Ords is down 52 points, one Australian dollar buying 69.5 US cents.
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3: Good afternoon. Brisbane Broncos premiership forward Corey Jensen has announced his medical retirement from the NRL. The 32-year-old front rower has been battling a blood clotting condition diagnosed earlier this season. Round 22 begins tonight with the Cowboys hosting the Roosters in Townsville. John Bateman's return for North Queensland has been delayed after his hamstring issue flared up during their captain's run. The swimming program is wrapped up at the Commonwealth Games, Australia bagging a record haul of 35 gold medals in the pool in Glasgow. The Dolphins won every single relay event on the program. Jack Martin replaces Patrick Dangerfield for Geelong in tonight's AFL clash with Collingwood. The Pies bring in Lachie Schultz for Braden Maynard. And Perth has retained its place on the Rugby 7 circuit with the schedule confirmed for the 2026-27 World Series. That's sport. I'm Adam Hawes.
0: 4 past 1. That's the latest news and sport.
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7: All right. Look at the day outside. Just look out the window or walk out the door and enjoy that beautiful day. The temperature is 16.7. Looking for a top of 17. I told you we're going to make it. We'll get there easy. Humidity still hovering around 48%. And the wind has shifted a little bit from the south-southeast to 13 kilometres per hour. I'll get the right mouse for the right computer. For the coastal waters, for the rest of the day, seas 1 to 1.5 metres, getting down below a metre later into the evening. Southerly swell 1.5 to 2.5 metres, and it says partly, so that means mostly sunny for the rest of the day. Tomorrow, let's have a quick look. South to southwesterly winds 15 to 20 knots, seas around a metre. Southerly swell tomorrow 1.5 to 2 metres, partly cloudy, 70% chance of showers. Looks like I'll be driving to Sydney in the rain. Well, keep your fingers crossed. The tidal information. The next tide will be very, very... got an hour to go yet. 2:08 p.m, a low of 0.37 of a metre. The next high, 9:03 p.m, 1.53 of a metre. You are now up to date with news, sport and local weather.
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The little Nash Rambler was right behind. I think that guy could fly. Beep, beep, beep, beep. His horn went beep, beep, beep. Now we're doing 110. This certainly was a race for Rambler.

0: And that was Normie Rowe and the Playboys with Ain't Nobody Home. The Playmates before that with Beep Beep and Teresa Brewer, The Ballad of Lover's Hill. Time is 14 and a half minutes past 1 o'clock. Oh, hang on, we've got to press this button here, press that one there. And here we are.
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band. That was Louis Armstrong and, well, Hello Dolly, Ricky Martin, Livin' La Vida Loca. Chuck Berry's up next. And this reminded me, I'm going to play Maybelline, reminded me, grandson joke. Hey, Pop. The fella was driving down the road in the highway and the policeman pulled him over and he walked up to the car and the fella said, what'd you pull me over for, officer? He said, I know, I wasn't speeding. And the officer said, no, you weren't. He said, don't you know why I pulled you over? He said, absolutely not. He said, but I know I wasn't speeding. And the police officer said, no, you weren't. He said, but about 3 kilometres back, he said, your wife fell out of the car. And the fella said, oh, thank goodness for that. And the cop was looking at him and said, why? He said, I thought I'd gone deaf. Here's Chuck Berry.

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When you're chewing on life's gristle, don't grumble, give a whistle.

0: And that was Frank Sinatra with The Way You Look Tonight. Joe Cocker, You Are So Beautiful. Monty Python, Always Look on the Bright Side of Life. Gene Pitney from the movie of the same name, A Town Without Pity. And Patrick Hernandez with Born to Be Alive. Up next, I've got now, look, if you're a Billy Thorpe fan, coming up very, very shortly, I've got a double from Billy Thorpe. But next up, Anthony Warlow. And recorded live, This Is The Moment. And I've got to play this. I've got to learn this song. I think I might have said out at Sunrise where I live, four of us of the residents, we take a turn on Friday afternoons. I'm the fourth Friday of the month for entertainment. And this will be my closing song next time it's my turn to sing. And here it is, Anthony Warlow, live. This Is The Moment. Beautiful song. Got my work cut out, but I'm trying.
1: This is the moment.

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Billy Thorpe and the Aztecs, I Told the Brook, and Over the Rainbow. Ray Peterson's up next, and he's looking across the street, a million miles away. Across.

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1: 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I'm your host, Owen, and I'll be trying to give you a fabulous start to your week and provide representation for our local queer communities by featuring musicians from all colours of the LGBTQIA+ spectrum. Hope you can tune in and have a fabulously gay week.

and that was the Beatles with All My Lovin', and that's it. That's All My Lovin' done for today. And I just want to say thank you, one and all, to every single one of you for your wonderful phone calls today. I'll be back next Thursday to do it all again. Love you all. Here's Elvis. Ciao.

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1: It's 2 o'clock. Good afternoon. I'm Madeline McNeil. Police say bystanders tipped them off to a fight in Sydney's southwest, which it's now alleged was a drug deal turned kidnapping. Three men have been charged with kidnapping two men from St John's Park in April. It will be alleged the victims were there to supply 6 kilograms of cocaine to a group who instead assaulted and abducted them to claim the drugs. Detective Superintendent Andrew Marks says they're still searching for at least two other suspects.
2: We believe there was up to five, so there is inquiries are ongoing, and we're still confident that we'll identify the others that were involved.
1: Federal Labor MP Luke Gosling has now been charged with assaulting Northern Territory Administrator David Connolly. Police allege the assault took place at a community festival in Darwin earlier this month. Mr Gosling's lawyer says they will be fighting the charge. Encrypted messaging service Telegram is being accused of failing to remove pro-terrorism material from its platform. Australia's online safety regulators taking Telegram to court, alleging it didn't take down a range of content for weeks, despite users raising concerns. E-Safety Commissioner Julian McGrath says the service could face millions of dollars in fines.
3: The maximum penalty for non-compliance with the relevant obligations is $54.6 million Australian dollars. Ultimately, this will be a matter for the court as to the appropriate penalty.
1: Psychiatrists say an overhaul of the state's mental health response model should eventually apply at any time of day or night. For 12 hours each day, a patient in distress will now be met with clinical expertise, with police only to attend if there are immediate safety risks. Experts hope a blood test for Alzheimer's could lead to a treatment for the condition. The Therapeutic Goods Administration has approved the blood plasma test for use, and a research study is now underway. Neuroscience Research Australia Chief Executive Professor Matthew Kiernan says it could also have applications for other brain diseases.
4: That we can roll the same technology out across all

0: all of the neurodegenerative conditions. So Parkinson's disease is due to alpha-synuclein, frontotemporal dementia and motor neuron disease are due to TDP-43. So we're developing the exact same tests to have a more precise earlier diagnosis for those conditions.
1: Also making news, firefighters are investigating the cause of a fatal fire at Wylie Park, which claimed three lives. The H5 bird flu has been detected in Victoria for the first time, and six men have been charged and three teenagers dealt with under the Young Offenders Act after a brawl at a junior rugby league game in Sydney's southwest. In finance, the All Ords is down 67 points at 91.32. One Australian dollar is buying 69.52 US cents.
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3: Raiders coach Ricky Stewart believes they're starting to see the dividends of the faith shown in young half Ethan Sanders. The Canberra number 7 has been instrumental in helping the side to four straight wins, keeping their NRL finals hopes alive. Stewart's told Sports Today Sanders has matured over the course of the season.
4: You can't be blind loyal, but you've got to be loyal to them. I mean, it was only 4 or 5 weeks ago, every expert wanted him dropped and they wanted me to move on from him.
3: Alex Di Minaur has defeated Stefanos Tsitsipas in the first round in Washington, setting up an all-Aussie clash against Cruz Hewitt. At the Commonwealth Games, Australia has won gold in both women's and men's wheelchair 3x3 basketball. And FIFA has opened disciplinary proceedings against Argentina over their behaviour after their World Cup final loss to Spain and throughout the tournament. That's sport. I'm Adam Hawes.
1: It's 2:04. That's the latest news and sport.
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7: Okay, currently sitting around 18 degrees. It'll get down to a cool 5 tonight. And tomorrow we've got possible showers, 18 degrees, 4 overnight. So very cold tomorrow night. Saturday and Sunday, a little bit of a shower, but 18 to 20 degrees and starting to warm up till the middle of next week. Okay, our tides locally, we're about to experience a low tide as we speak at 8 minutes after 2. We'll have a low of 3.7, high tide at 9.03 of 1.53, a low tide tomorrow morning at 3:28 a.m. of 0.26. Sunset this evening will be 5:12 and sunrise tomorrow morning at 6:40. Now, the forecast for the Macquarie Coast is southwesterly winds, 15 to 20 knots, turning southerly 10 to 15 knots in the afternoon. Seas 1 to 1.5 metres, decreasing to around a metre this evening, and a southerly swell of 1.5 to 2 metres. Tomorrow, last day of July, we've got southwesterly winds, 15 to 20 knots, seas around 1 metre, increasing to 1.5 metres. Around midday, and a southerly swell of 1.5 to 2 metres, and there is a 70% chance of showers tomorrow. So that's it for news, sport and weather on Great Lakes FM. The clock has just gone 6 minutes after 2.
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7: Okay, start the night, the afternoon off with Tad Robertson here with Long Way Home off his album Real Street. Woo!

0: Yeah, that was Brooks and Dunn there with Boot Scoot and Boogie off their album Brand New Man. Before that, we had Tad Robinson with Long Way Home off his album Real Street. It's just coming up now to 16 minutes after 2 on Great Lakes FM.
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Yeah, that was Kenny Wayne Shepherd there with The Dark Side of Love off his album How I Go. For that, we had Billy Branch and Kenny Neal, some blues artists there with Going Down Slow off Double Take. And, of course, go back to the 60s with Marvin Gaye and Sexual Healing. That's it. It's now 29 and a half minutes after 2 on Great Lakes FM. And there's no half-hourly community service, so we'll kick on with the music with Hootie and the Blowfish.

Yeah, that was Dennis Jones. He's a great rock blues guitarist with You Took My Baby off My Kind of Blues. Before that, we had Geneva Magnus with Slipped, Tripped and Fell in Love. And Hootie and the Blowfish started that all off with Let Her Cry off Cracked Review. It's 16 minutes to 3 on Great Lakes FM.

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0: Sorry, folks, that jumped the gun there. That was Taz Crew with Month of Sundays and Allman Brothers with Melissa. And before that, Dire Straits with Twistin' by the Pool.
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5: It's 3 o'clock. Good afternoon. I'm Madeline McNeil. The Fire and Rescue Commissioner says crews were confronted with a challenging scene when they arrived to fight a deadly fire in Sydney's southwest. Three bodies were pulled from the granny flat at Wylie Park once firefighters managed to extinguish the blaze. They're yet to be formally identified, but it's understood two adults and a 16-year-old lived at the address. Commissioner Jeremy Futrell has told Trent Nikolic firefighters faced several obstacles getting to the flat at the very back of the property.
6: Some of those had actually started catching fire because the fire was so well developed, it had burst out of the windows and the flame had spread to some of the materials surrounding in the yard. So they had to put those external fires out so they could get to the front door of the property and then try and fight their way in.
5: Police say two men had arranged to supply drugs in Sydney's southwest when they were instead assaulted and abducted by the men they were there to meet. Three men have been charged with kidnapping over the alleged incident at St John's Park in April. It will be alleged the accused kidnappers were trying to steal 6 kilograms of cocaine they'd arranged to buy. The federal government is welcoming legal action launched against encrypted messaging service Telegram. Dusty Fitzpatrick reports.
7: eSafety alleges Telegram failed to remove publicly posted pro-terror material and other unlawful content. The platform's accused of leaving videos of terrorist executions and mass shootings up for weeks after they were reported. The civil proceedings in the federal court follow a years-long investigation. Communications Minister Annika Wells says Telegram needs to explain why it's allegedly failed to comply with Australian laws. Dusty Fitzpatrick reporting.
5: Latest data shows a 7.2% increase in new home building approvals for June. The ABS figures are the first rise in approvals for 4 months. Almost 50,000 fewer homes were built over the financial year than required under Housing Accord agreements. The H5 bird flu strain has now been detected in every mainland state, with Victorian authorities confirming their first case. It comes after local transmission was confirmed in South Australia. Victoria's chief vet, Dr. Graham Cook, says the bird was found in the state's southwest.
8: I can confirm today that we have had initial confirmatory results for a H5N1 detection in a single wild bird, a tern, in the Portland area.
5: Federal Labor MP Luke Gosling has been charged with assaulting the Northern Territory Administrator, and a new response model is being rolled out for people experiencing a mental health crisis in New South Wales, with acute assessment teams to replace police.

0: first responders. In finance, the All Ords is trading down 85 points at 91.13, one Australian dollar buying 69 US cents.
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2: The Bulldogs have burst back to life in the run to the NRL finals with their new-look halves pairing earning plenty of praise. Lachie Galvin and Stephen Crichton have sparked Canterbury's attack in recent weeks. Coach Cameron Serraudo says they're proving the doubters wrong.
3: Yeah, there's been a lot of talk around their positions and what they're capable of, but I've really liked the way they've come together, formed a combination and what they've been able to do with both their own individual games as well.
2: Tonight, the Cowboys are hosting the Sydney Roosters in Townsville. Australia's swimmers have claimed 37 of our 47 gold medals so far at the Commonwealth Games in Glasgow. Australian white ball leg spinner Adam Zampa has dumped New South Wales to play for Queensland this summer. And the English club cricketer at the centre of the clicking cheating scandal has been suspended by his club for the foreseeable future. That's sport. I'm Adam Hawes.
0: 3:04, that's news and sport.
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7: Okay, cool off a bit now. We're down to 16 degrees. It'll get down to a cool 5 overnight. Now, tomorrow there's a possible chance of a shower. 18 degrees, 4 overnight tomorrow night, so very cool for the end of July. And looking forward to the weekend, we've got 18 and 20 respective for the weekend. Now, our next tide change is a high tide at 9:03 p.m. of 1.53. We've got a low tide at 3:28 a.m. tomorrow morning of 0.26, and a high tide at 9:15 a.m. tomorrow morning of 1.18. Sunset this evening will be 5:12, and sunrise tomorrow morning at 6:40. The forecast for the Macquarie Coast is southwesterly winds 15 to 20 knots, turning southerly 10 to 15 knots in the afternoon. Seas 1 to 1.5 metres and a southerly swell of 1.5 to 2 metres. Tomorrow for the end of July, we've got south to southwesterly winds 15 to 20 knots. Seas around 1 metre, increasing to 1.5 metres offshore north of Port Macquarie around midday. A southerly swell of 1.5 to 2 metres and 70% chance of showers, partly cloudy. So that's it for news, sport and weather on Great Lakes FM. The clock's just gone 6 minutes after 3.
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Yeah, that was the Angels there from the late 70s, 1978, with Take a Long Line. And before that, we had America with You Can Do Magic off the Definitive America. Righto, it's 14 minutes after 3 on Great Lakes FM.

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Yeah, that was Colin James there with Going Away off his album Blues Highways. And John O'Leary and Point Break before that with Drinking Again off his album As Blue As I Can Be. It's just coming up now to 3:30 on Great Lakes FM, and we're going to change direction a little bit now. One of my faves, Joe Walsh with Life's Been Good.

0: Yeah, that was Bob Seger and the Silver Bullet Band from 1976 with Main Street. JJ Cale before that with Crazy Mama, and Joe Walsh with Life's Been Good. It's a bit long track, that one, about 8 minutes. Joe Walsh, of course, from the Eagles. Right now it's time for...
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0: Only a short one this week. We've got a few markets to start with. We've got the Wingham Farmers Market on Saturday the 1st of August at the Baptist Church from 8 a.m. till 12 noon. We've got the Great Food Trail markets on Saturday the 1st of August at the Pacific Palms Community Hall from 8 till 11. Real food straight from local producers. And the Tea Garden / Hawk's Nest food market on Saturday the 1st of August at the industrial area from 7 a.m. till 12 noon. And the Halliday's Point Car Boot Sale on Sunday the 2nd of August at the Halliday's Point Shopping Centre car park from 8 a.m. to 1 p.m. Barbecue breakfast, op shop open, lots of bric-a-brac. Contact phone number is 0403 042 088. The Foster Tuncurry Business Chamber Awards on the Saturday the 1st of August at Club Foster from 5:30 p.m. And starting on the 1st of August, Winter Vibes is the theme for the new exhibition of Foster Gallery in Lake Street, Foster. It's open on Saturdays and Sundays from 10 till 2, or when the flag is flying. The Manning Region Art Gallery invites you to an open night launched on Friday the 31st of July at 6 p.m. Of the many new exhibitions starting at the gallery. For further information, go to the gallery website. But it doesn't say what it is. Manning Regional Art Gallery website. And that's it. Just a short community service announcements today. Let's move on.
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0: Yeah, Deep Purple from 1972 with Smoke on the Water. Before that, we had Creedence Clearwater Revival with Lodi, and of course Canned Heat with Let's Work Together, all from around the same vintage. Right now, we'll wind down to the news.
1: The Foster Tuncurry RSL sub-branch is located on Level 1 at Club Foster, 19 Strand Street, and is open for membership to serving and former members of the Australian Defence Force. 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
5: It's 4 o'clock. Good afternoon. I'm Madeline McNeil. Telecommunications experts hope Optus will be dealt significant penalties for last year's deadly 000 outage. ACMA is taking the telco to court, alleging it breached two separate legal obligations relating to access to emergency calls on more than 1,000 occasions. RMIT Associate Professor Mark Gregory's told Clinton Maynard he wants to see Optus handed as close to the maximum penalty as possible.
6: We're talking about an industry which is a recalcitrant body, that it is, you know, that it has form, that, you know, major outages are the norm, and that the court needs to take strong action.
5: Police believe a 16-year-old boy and his parents were those killed in a ferocious blaze in a granny flat in Sydney's southwest. Firefighters had to battle through burning obstacles on their way to the flat at the very back of the Wiley Park property before they were able to get inside and extinguish the blaze. The opposition is calling on the Albanese government to stand down Luke Gosling after the Labor MP was charged with assault. The 54-year-old is accused of assaulting Northern Territory Administrator David Connolly at a community event. Mr Gosling denies the allegation. Senior Liberal MP Tim Wilson says Australians must have trust and confidence in their elected officials.
7: Once someone has been charged like that, I think it's responsible of the government and the Prime Minister to stand down the special envoy while this matter is investigated and goes through its appropriate proceedings. We don't say this lightly or with enthusiasm.
5: The Communications Minister is welcoming the online safety regulator's move to take Telegram to the federal court. eSafety alleges the messaging service failed to detect and remove pro-terrorism material from its platform. Annika Wells says Telegram needs to explain why it's allegedly failed to comply with Australian laws. Mental health trained clinicians will replace police as the default first responders to crisis calls under an overhaul of the state's response model. Police will only attend if weapons, violence or aggression are involved or if there's an identified threat to the public. New South Wales Ambulance Interim Chief Executive Claire Beach says paramedics respond to mental health related calls every single day.
8: We'll be delivering a 24/7 virtual mental health hub. We will have trained mental health clinicians available at the end of the 000 call for those patients who we think we can find the most appropriate pathway for.
5: Also making news, new data from the Bureau of Statistics shows Australia's recorded its first increase in new home build approvals in 4 months. In finance, just before the close, the All Ords is down 84 points at 91.15, one Australian dollar buying around 69 US cents.
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10: The Sydney Roosters are chasing 6 straight wins tonight with round 22 of the NRL kicks off in Townsville. They're taking on the Cowboys, who are fighting to stay in the top 8. There will be an all-Aussie affair with a major twist in the second round of the Washington Tennis Open. Top seed Alex de Minaur will take on Cruz Hewitt, the 17-year-old son of Aussie tennis legend Leighton Hewitt. De Minaur says he can't wait to lock horns with Cruz.

0: who sees the demon as a mentor.
1: It's going to be a lot of fun. I'm really excited for him, for the matchup, for everything he's been doing. He's a great kid.
0: And Australia's swimming team has completed its commitments at the Commonwealth Games, with the Dolphins leaving Glasgow with a record-shattering 37 gold medals. The previous record was 28 golds. That's sport. I'm Adam Hawes.
2: It's 4:04. That's the latest news and sport.
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5: Okay, cooling off almost 1.5 degrees every hour. We're down to 15 at the moment. It'll get down to a cool 5 overnight. Now, tomorrow we expect a bit of a shower. We've got 60% chance of up to 5 mil. 18 degrees tomorrow with 4 overnight, and the weekend coming up is 18 and 20 respective with possible shower there, but only a sprinkle. Now, our tides. Our next tide change is a high tide at 9:03 p.m. of 1.53. We have a low tide at 3:28 a.m. tomorrow morning of 0.26, and a high tide at 9:15 tomorrow morning of 1.18. Sunset this evening will be 5:12. And sunrise tomorrow morning at 6:40. Now, the forecast for the Macquarie Coast is southwesterly winds 15 to 20 knots, turning southerly 10 to 15 knots in the afternoon. Seas 1 to 1.5 metres, decreasing to around 1 metre later this evening. And a southerly swell of 1.5 to 2.5 metres. Tomorrow, for the end of July, we've got south to southwesterly winds 15 to 20 knots. Seas around 1 metre, increasing to 1.5 metres offshore north of Port Macquarie around midday, and a southerly swell of 1.5 to 2 metres, 70% chance of showers. So that's it for news, sport and weather on Great Lakes FM. The clock's just gone 4:06.
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6: 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I just wanted to say a massive congratulations on 40 years of broadcasting. I remember the year 1986 really well. Nah, not really, but in all seriousness, for 40 years, you've been there during some of the biggest events and most challenging times when all we feel like is that local voice that we can trust. You've been there for all of it. You've been spinning some great tunes for 4 decades as well, and I feel really privileged to have been able to share my love of music with you listening for the best part of 4 or 5 years as well. So again, congratulations on 40 years, and here's to another 40.
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0: Yeah, that was Bruce Springsteen there with The Streets of Philadelphia, which was from the soundtrack of the movie Philadelphia with Tom Hanks. And before that, we had Emmylou Harris with Driving Wheel off her album White Shoes from back in 1983. And right now, it's just gone 14 minutes after 4 on Great Lakes FM.
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Yeah, that was The Doors from 1970 with the Roadhouse Blues. Before that, we had Etta Mae Hartwell, a fairly new artist that I've stumbled across, don't mind her, a bit of blues there, with Stone in My Chest off her EP Falling Too Hard, and Morgan Luna with Cold Side of the Street off his single by the same name. It's 29 minutes after 4 on Great Lakes FM. Right now we've got the Mick Fleetwood Blues Band with I Got a Hole in My Shoe.

0: Yeah, great blues singer. That was Marcia Hall, with Marcia Ball, sorry, with I'm Coming Down with the Blues, off her album Presumed Innocent. She's now retired from music. She's got a health issue, a lateral sclerosis, and has decided to quit the scene. After all those years, she'll be sadly missed. And before that, we had the Choir Boys with Run to Paradise, another great Aussie song. Van Morrison with Wild Children off Hard Nose the Highway. And, of course, the start of the bracket with the Mick Fleetwood Blues Band with I Got a Hole in My Shoe. It's 13 and a half minutes to five on Great Lakes FM.
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Mama's music made me cry. The hoop exploded into fire and light. Hugh Masekela's music was black as night.

Yeah, a bit of a flashback there to the early 70s, late 60s. That was 1968 model Booker T. Jones with his band Booker T and the MGs with a soul limbo. That was in the day where they had instrumentals were fairly common on the music scene in those days. And, of course, Booker T was one of them. Before that, around the same era, 71, we had Carole King off Tapestry album with It's Too Late. And, of course, Eric Burdon and the Animals started that bracket with Monterey, which was all about the Monterey Pop Festival, which preceded Woodstock, of course, in June 67. And, of course, a lot of the bands were at Monterey, all backed up and played Woodstock, of course, in June 67. And, of course, a lot of the bands were at Monterey, all backed up and played at Woodstock.

0: 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Drawn at our 40th birthday celebration on the 22nd of August, and the winners announced on Monday the 24th in the Brekkie Show.
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2: It's 5 o'clock. Good afternoon. I'm Madeline McNeil. Senior government ministers are refusing to weigh in on allegations levelled against one of their Labor colleagues in the Northern Territory. Luke Gosling has been charged with assaulting Territory Administrator David Connolly at an event earlier this month, an allegation he denies. The opposition is calling for Mr. Gosling to be stood down. Federal Health Minister Mark Butler wouldn't be drawn on the situation.
3: I don't want to add anything. I don't have information to my hand about what's happened, but it would appear a police matter. And so it would be inappropriate for me to comment.
2: Three men have been charged with kidnapping two men they'd allegedly arranged to buy drugs from in Sydney's southwest. Police say the alleged victims were supposed to supply 6 kilograms of cocaine to a group at St John's Park, but were instead assaulted and abducted. Detective Superintendent Andrew Marks says officers were tipped off by members of the public.
4: We had information from civilians and witnesses and bystanders that reported the incident to police, and as a result, police attended the location and responded to the kidnapping.
2: Six men have been charged with a fray and three teenagers dealt with under the Young Offenders Act following a brawl at a sports match in Sydney's southwest. One man was taken to hospital after the fight between spectators at a junior rugby league game with the Oaks earlier this month. Communications watchdog ACMA is taking Optus to court over last year's deadly 000 outage. The telco is accused of breaching two separate legal obligations relating to access to emergency calls on more than 1,000 occasions. Optus previously paid $12 million in penalties over another outage in 2023. The state's mental health response model is being overhauled following an inquest into the Bondi Junction stabbing attack. People experiencing a crisis episode will now be connected with clinicians who will assess their mental health risk and provide necessary support. Police will only attend emergencies if public safety is believed to be at risk. Mental Health Minister Rose Jackson says it's hoped it will also ease emergency department wait times.
5: Currently, the system has a lot of people who are in mental health crisis taken into emergency departments, putting pressure on that system where they can wait around and again the situation can escalate.
2: Australians will soon be able to access the first diagnostic blood test for Alzheimer's. The Therapeutic Goods Administration's approved the blood plasma test. Researchers say it will transform early detection, treatment and potentially prevention of the disease. And Australia has recorded its first increase in new home build approvals in 4 months. 7.2% more dwellings were approved in June, according to ABS figures. In finance, the All Ords closed down 77 points, one Australian dollar buying 69.5 US cents.
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7: The Raiders are walking the NRL Finals tightrope, heading into Saturday's clash with the Panthers in Mudgee. The Green Machine have won four games in a row, but still sit 4 points outside the top eight. Prop Josh Papalihi says the equation is simple.
8: To be honest, I haven't seen the ladder or where we're sitting. I just know we've got five games to play, and we've got to win all five.
7: Broncos Premiership winning forward Corey Jensen has announced his immediate retirement on medical grounds. AFL and Brisbane Lions coach Chris Fagan has reassured Ty Gallup he's still a respected member of the team despite his three-match ban for shoving an opponent's head into the turf. And FIFA has opened disciplinary proceedings against Argentina over their behaviour after the World Cup final loss to Spain and throughout the tournament. That's sport. I'm Adam Hawes.
2: It's 4 past 5. That's the latest news and sport.
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4: Okay, definitely cooling off at a rapid rate. We're down to 14 degrees now. It'll get down to a very cool 5 overnight. And tomorrow, very similar, 18 degrees, but cooler overnight, 5 degrees overnight, but it'll be wet. We're expecting a 60% chance of up to 5 mil tomorrow. For Saturday and Sunday, we've got 18 and 20 degrees respective, but the temperatures will remain in single figures for most of next week, actually. If you're looking right through till next Friday overnight, temps, single figures. Okay, our tides. Our next tide change is a high tide at 9:03 of 1.53. We've got a low tide at 3:28 a.m. of 0.26, and a high tide tomorrow morning at 9:15 a.m. of 1.15. Sunset this evening will be 5:12, and sunrise tomorrow morning at 6:40. Now, the forecast for the Macquarie Coast is southerly winds, 10 to 15 knots, reaching up to 20 knots offshore south of Port Macquarie in the late afternoon, which is now. Seas 1 to 1.5 metres, decreasing to about 1 metre later in the evening, and a swell of 2 to 2.5 metres. For Friday the 31st of July, we've got south to southwesterly winds, 15 to 20 knots, seas around 1 metre, increasing to 1.5 metres. Offshore north of Port Macquarie around midday, and a southerly swell of 1 to 1.5 metres, increasing to 2 metres offshore, 70% chance of showers. So that's it for news, sport and weather on Great Lakes FM. The clock's just coming up to 6.5 minutes after 5.
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0: Yeah, that was Rod Stewart there with Sailing off his album The Story So Far, and the Doobie Brothers from 73 with China Grove off their album Listen to the Music. 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

0: Yeah, that was Janis Joplin with Move Over off her very famous album, Pearl. Alvin Lee before that, who was the front man for 10 Years After back in the day with the Bluest Blues. And, of course, Eric Clapton with I Just Shot the Sheriff off 461 Ocean Boulevard. It's 5:30 and it's time for the half-hourly local news.
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3: I'm Doug Hodges and this is the local news. What began as a simple walking routine for a group of friends has morphed into the Cocoon Girls, a dedicated group of 8 swimmers who take the plunge daily, no matter what the weather. For the women stepping into Foster's ocean baths every morning, their daily plunge is more than just a wake-up call. It's a movement born from grief, community and an incredible display of personal courage. Like so many Australians, every woman in the group has been touched by cancer in some way. Recognising that they were already braving the chill of an early morning swim daily, the group decided to turn their cold water routine into a fundraising drive for the Cancer Council. They have already raised thousands of dollars for the organisation. To boost their efforts, the women are calling on the local community to join them in this year's Council Daffodil Day Dip. On Sunday, August 9 at 9am, the group will be diving into the Bullring at Foster Ocean Baths to raise even more funds. Whether you take a quick dip, swim a lap or cheer them on from the wall, every contribution towards their daffodil fundraiser supports Australians affected by cancer and helps drive life-saving research. When Kelly Kay lost her son Kahi Simon to suicide nearly 3 years ago, she made a quiet but determined promise to her community. No one else should ever have to reach a crisis point just to find help. Speaking at the official launch of the Evolve Mental Health and Wellbeing Hub, Great Lakes on Tuesday, July 28, Kelly shared the painful realities her family faced when Kahi's mental health began to deteriorate. For residents from Foster Tuncurry in the wider Great Lakes area, the nearest mental health services have traditionally meant a road trip to Taree, Port Macquarie or Newcastle, distances that are impossible to travel without transport. Driven by a vision to fill these critical gaps, Kelly created the Kahi Simon Fund alongside partners Suicide Prevention Network, Lake Macquarie and Newcastle and Foster Neighbourhood Centre. Members of the community can drop into the Evolve Mental Health and Wellbeing Hub at the Foster Neighbourhood Centre with no formal referral or appointment necessary. And finally, a foster man has been sentenced to jail for continuously breaching apprehended violence orders. The 40-year-old man appeared before Judge Alison Hawkins at Taree Local Court on Monday, July 20, from custody via video link. He pleaded guilty to a charge of contravening a prohibition restriction in an AVO domestic. Judge Hawkins said that this was the 15th matter that had proceeded before the courts in relation to breaching AVOs, not all of them against the same victim. Documents presented in court reveal a man was on an intensive corrections order at the time of the latest breaches, serving his sentence in the community after an appeal at district court. Judge Hawkins said, "The man has time and time again demonstrated that he has no regard for AVOs and has no regard for court orders in general." I'm Doug Hodges and this is Great Lakes FM local news.
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Yeah, that was John Butler Trio there with Better Than. Before that, we had the Rolling Stones with Doo Doo Doo Heartbreaker. And, of course, that Bob Dylan classic, One More Cup of Coffee. Right now, I've got less than a minute to go, and I'll be out of here, and I'll switch you over to

0: Mile Studio.
1: If you've noticed that our region is relatively graffiti-free, there's a very good reason. Foster Tuncurry's graffiti buster, Ted Bickford, has been tackling the problem for 25 years. When you spot graffiti on the Mid-North Coast, there's only one person to call.

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2: Hello, I'm Chris McCarthy. Northern Territory Labor MP Luke Gosling says he had a strange morning after being charged with assault, prompting the opposition to call for him to be stood down. Police allege Mr. Gosling assaulted Territory Administrator David Connolly at an event in Darwin earlier this month. The MP's lawyer says he will fight the charges. The eSafety Commissioner says all platforms must comply with the Online Safety Act as it takes legal action against messaging service Telegram. The regulator alleges the platform failed to remove violent and extremist material for weeks after the content was reported. Commissioner Julian McGrath says digital platforms must meet their obligations to protect the community.
3: Australians have the right to expect that services operating and generating revenue in this country are responsible for preventing platforms from being used to spread material that can radicalize, incite violence, and cause real-world harm.
2: The communications watchdog is taking Optus to court, alleging over 1,000 breaches of its obligations relating to emergency calls in last year's 000 outage. Optus has previously paid $12 million in penalties for an outage in November 2023. Two Victorian ministers have resigned from Cabinet and announced they will not contest the upcoming state election. Health Minister Harriet Shing and Climate Change Minister Lily D'Ambrosio were key backers of Jacinta Allen, who was ousted as Premier on Tuesday. Australians now have access to a revolutionary blood test for Alzheimer's disease. Toby Goff reports.
4: The Therapeutic Goods Administration has approved the new 18-minute test known as p-tau217. The new test detects build-ups of brain proteins known as amyloids in blood plasma with 90% accuracy. Dementia Australia's Dr. Michael Woodward says it'll transform how we tackle Australia's leading cause of death.
5: Eventually, we might be able to remove the amyloid before any symptoms and therefore basically never get the Alzheimer's that we're otherwise destined to get.
4: A new diagnosis centre will be launched in Sydney, which will run the tests on patients with symptoms. The program will be rolled out to GPs in September. Toby Goff reporting.
2: Also making news, health authorities in Victoria say genetic testing is now underway to confirm the results of a suspected H5 bird flu case. And the Greens have described the government's proposed cuts to the NDIS as cruel as Senate hearings into the bill resume in Canberra.
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2: Checking sport, round 22 of the NRL kicks off tonight. The Roosters chasing six straight wins when they meet the Cowboys in Townsville. North Queensland sitting on the cusp of the top eight. The Swans have signed emerging defender Will Edwards until the end of the 2030 AFL season. And it'll be an all-Aussie affair with a major twist in the second round of the Washington Tennis Open. Top seed Alex de Minaur will take on Cruz Hewitt, the 17-year-old son of Aussie tennis legend Leighton Hewitt. That's the very latest. I'm Chris McCarthy.
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10: Radio. Radio. What it says about Buller Dealer, the Buller Dealer weather report. It says clear and sunny. And it's 12 degrees here in Buller Dealer at the moment. And I'll go straight across to the coastal waters, Hunter Coastal Waters, Seal Rocks to Smoky Cape. Fresh to strong southwesterly winds will persist over the coastal waters today and tomorrow. Radio, tomorrow's southerly, 10 to 15 knots, reaching up to 20 knots offshore in the afternoon. Seas a 1 metre, southerly swell 1.5 to 2 metres, decreasing to 1.5 metres by the evening. Well, there you go. And the weather, partly cloudy, 70% chance of showers. So they did say there's the wind's going to probably just swing on to the out of the southwest into the southeast. It's the only way we're going to get showers. Now, for you fishermen out there, High tide tonight

0: at 9:03. Big full moon. If you want to go out fishing over the bar, it's very high. It's 1.53 metres at 9 o'clock tonight. Low tide tomorrow morning, 3:15, 0.28 of a metre. Very shallow tomorrow morning. And so watch it going over the bar.
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0: Well, there you go. It's time once again for Evenings with Boyd Stevens from Great Lakes FM 101.5 here, coming to you from the Mile Lake Studio in Bulla-Deela. Now, I knew after that weather report, I know that I'll be getting phone calls from the ABC saying, boy, that boy really knows what he's doing. Okay, now, Thursday night is a night of Australian music, and we don't muck around here. We've got a lot of music to play. The first song off the rack is by a band called Future Shade, and the song's called Skyline.

Well, there you go. The song was called Skyline. The band was called Future Shade. But I must admit, I had to pull that back. That was just distorting. And that's the way I got it. So a little bit over the top on that mix. Okay, the next band is Wren Feather. That's the little bird, Wren. The Wren Feather. This song's called Sideways.

Oh, wonderful, wonderful, wonderful. Nice beat. 1, 2, 3, 1, 2, 3. I love those 1, 2, 3s. Right, that was Renfeather. They were pretty good, and the song was called Sideways. Okay, here's another band. Here's a new band called Club Halifax. And the song's called Blah, Blah, Blah.

Well, that was good too. Club Halifax, blah, blah, blah. Radio, we got a lass, a bloke, might be bloke. Who knows? I wouldn't know some of these names. Okay, this guy, this girl, Jane, J-A-Y-N-E, Jane Denham. And the song is called Angel of Mercy.

There you go. That was definitely, alas, Jane, J-Y-N-E, Jane Denham, Angel of Mercy, and that come across under genre over there as a rock country song, sure was, and hot. These recordings are in the parlance, hot. They're so big. I'm pulling the desk back. I'm pulling it back. Okay. Here's our next, Kyle Jenkins, and the song is called Cold Blood.

Radio Kyle Jenkins, Cold Blood. Yes, radio. We got Sarah Lynn, S-A-R-A-L-Y-N, Sarah Lynn, next. And the song is called Gold Line, Gold Line, Gold Line, like a Cadillac, Gold Line.

0: Okie doke, that was Sarah Lynn with Goldline.
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0: There you go, that's right. And it is the Gig Guide. It is the Gig Guide. Thursday night, tonight, Ross McGregor is the piano man. He's playing over at Club Foster, and he started half an hour ago. Tomorrow night, Friday the 31st, Molly and Me, Rockpool Cafe, Tuncurry, 5 p.m. JJ's Duo at the Sporties Club, Tuncurry, at 6 o'clock. Now, this name rings a bell. Phil Jameson, I think I've played a few of his songs on my show. He's in the Flow Bar at Old Bar at 6 o'clock. Locomotive is at the Tanks, Club Foster at 8 o'clock. Hump Days, that's Hump Days, Old Bar Tavern, 9 o'clock. Now, Saturday the 1st, Catherine Britt. Okay, the flow Bar over at Old Bar's putting it right on. Catherine Britt, Saturday night, Flow Bar, 6:30. 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The Young and Keys Duo, Harrington Hotel, 8 o'clock. The Replacements at the Tanks, Club Foster at 8 o'clock. Over to Sunday, Cotto and Al. Don't know what it is. Cotto and Al at Jacaranda Estate Vineyard, okay, up at Wingham, 1 o'clock. Can't Adult Today. Huh, the names. Can't Adult Today at the Tanks, Club Foster at 4:30. Blue Water Cowboys at the Sporties, Tuncurry at 4:30. Okay, the Gig Guide is put together with help from our friends over at 2 Bob Radio at Taree Radio. So, as I say, these tracks, they've been very, what I mean by hot, for those who don't know, is they're recorded the loudest they could possibly be recorded. There's no room at the top. There's what they call no headroom. They're just over the top. Some of these tracks are so loud. Anyhow, I'm doing my best to keep them within the limits of the responsible broadcasting. Okay, here's anyone who's seen a great Australian movie would know this name, but the band is called Terrible Muriel. You're Terrible Muriel. Okay, Terrible Muriel, and the song is called Take Me.

Terrible Muriel. That song was called Take Me by Terrible Muriel. Great hints there of the B-52s. Okay, this song, was the band is called No Promises, and the song is called Siren.

Okay, that was, the band was called No Promises, and the song is called Siren, Set Me Free, Oh Siren. Alrighty, go. We've had a few songs that you'd have to call country rock rolling on, but here's a different one. This one's definitely a dance song. The name of the band's called Watch Us Glow, and the song's called Dancing in the Shadows.

Yeah, Watch Us Glow by Dancing in the Shadows. We've got a song now by Sandy Louise, and it's called Next Time I'll Know.

Radio, that was Sandy Louise. Sandy Louise, Next Time I Know, is a bit of an up-tempo track. I do believe it's Dizzy Days, and the song's called Over and Over.

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Their album was called Tunnel Vision. Here's Sarah Catania. And the song's called Nicotine.

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Here's Yoni. 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

0: That was Yummy Ship.
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3: 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I'm Matt D. Join me Friday evenings between 6 and 10. I think you'd be surprised at what you'll hear. Funk, soul, blues, and yes, of course, contemporary jazz, Afro, Latin, and masters of the bop era. 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Lend me your ears. You just might dig it. 6 and 10. Lend me your ears. You just might dig it.

0: In a matter of this type, police resorted to the power of arrest, where it could easily have been dealt with on notice to appear or a summons. It's a concern that that might have some political basis behind it. The charge is fully and completely contested.
1: Telecommunications experts say Optus needs to be given a significant penalty for last year's 000 outage. ACMA is taking the telco to court, alleging over 1,000 breaches of its legal obligations for emergency calls access. RMIT Associate Professor Mark Gregory says the penalty needs to send a message to telcos.
2: We're talking about an industry which is a recalcitrant body, that it is, you know, that it has form, that, you know, major outages are the norm, and that the court needs to take strong action.
1: The Productivity Commission says governments need to embrace Indigenous community-based solutions to meet closing the gap targets. A report shows just one of the 19 targets has been met 5 years from its deadline. Four of the targets, including adult incarceration and suicide rates, are going backwards. Australia's peak construction body says more needs to be done to ensure homes, enough homes, are built for our future. Latest data shows nearly 50,000 less homes were approved than required under the National Housing Accord last financial year. Master Builders Australia Chief Executive Danita Warne says all levels of government need to work to overcome the shortfall.
3: But also doing the numbers that we have committed to do, which is around about 253,000 homes per year for the next 3 years.
1: It's hoped a blood test used to diagnose Alzheimer's could one day revolutionise how the disease is treated and potentially prevented. The TGA has greenlit the blood plasma test for clinical trials. The results will allow an application to be developed for the test to be added to Medicare. And two of Victoria's longest-serving cabinet members have announced their resignation ahead of November's state election.
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1: Checking sport, round 22 of the NRL gets underway this hour with the Roosters taking on the Cowboys in Townsville. The Chooks looking for their sixth victory in a row. Australia has finished with a record 35 gold medals in the swimming pool at the Commonwealth Games, the Dolphins winning every single relay event on the program. And FIFA has opened disciplinary proceedings against Argentina over their behaviour after the World Cup final loss to Spain and throughout the tournament. That's the latest. I'm Chris McCarthy.
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8: Yes, it's that time for a bit of weather again. Well, it's very simple. Buller Dealer says, fine, light winds, 12 degrees outside now. Nice crisp evening here in Buller Dealer. Over on the coast, Hunter Coastal Waters forecast, Sewell Rocks the Smoky Keep. Rightio, the weather situation, fresh to strong southwest winds will persist over the coastal waters today. Winds are forecast to turn southerly over the coming days, probably into the southeast. There's a little bit of rain coming. Rightio, July 31st, forecast. Southerly 10 to 15 knots, reaching up to 20 knots offshore in the afternoon. Seas around 1 metre. Swell, southerly 1.5 to 2 metres, decreasing to 1.5 metres by early evening. Then increasing again, up and down, up and down. That's the ocean for you. The weather, partly cloudy, 70% chance of showers. And Saturday, south to southeasterly, partly cloudy, 60% of showers. Yes, definitely coming on shore over the weekend. A little bit of chance of a bit of rain there coming on over the weekend, but not much.
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Yes, you're with Evenings with Boyd Stevens for Australian Music, coming to you from Great Lakes FM 101.5 out of Bulahdelah, the Mile Lakes studio here in Bulahdelah. Well, the last, I promised a few people we'd get an up-tempo set. This is up-tempo. Get you dancing around the floor, whatever you're doing. We've got a bit of dance music coming up. This is Mikhaila Apostolov, and the song is called To the End.

Even in the Shadows, that was George Chara. These songs are all dance pop songs. I thought I'd play a few for you. Keep Your Boppin'. This is a song by Karen Cowell. Cowie. Song's called Leo.

Rightio, Karen Cowie. K-O-W-I, Karen Cowie. Okay, we got, this is getting to it, Queen Starletta. And the song's called Summer Crush.

That was more like it. That was Queen Starletta with Summer Crush. That was a really good summer song. I'll have to remember it in 6 months' time. Here's the last call, Missy, and the song's called Keep Movin'.

Rightio, that was Missy. The song was called Keep Moving. I Need to Move. Missy, that was. Okay, we've got an artist called Maybe Hugo. Maybe Hugo. The song's called Dress and Impress.

0: Off into space goes Maybe Hugo, and the song was called Dress and Impress. Right here now, you are listening to Evenings with Boyd Stevens, where I try to bring you all Australian music, and what you're listening to is brand new Australian. I thought I'd put in a dance and pop and electronic kind of a hour for you. Coming to you from Great Lakes FM 101.5 in the Mile Studios and the Mighty Bullet Dealer. Okay, so we'll be back on the other side of this.
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0: Yes, we are a community broadcast station. I've only been here for 3 months. It's been here for 40 years. Boy, I was slow on the take-up, eh? Well, okay, let's roll on. This is Lady Kin Me, Lady Kin Me. And the song's called Here I Am.

Jamaica, that was Lay Di Kin Me. Here I am. Says it was a pop dance music. No, I think he got a bit crazy. That was a cowboy song if I ever heard one. Anyhow, here's Sarah McLeod and the Super Jesus, and the song is called Gravity.

Beautiful. There you go. Sarah McLeod and the Super Jesus, Gravity. Well, that brings me to, because we are a community radio station, brings me to the current markets and events that are going on this weekend. And here they come. The markets are Wingham Markets. That's a little bit west of Taree, out there in Wingham. Wingham Farmers Markets on Saturday, the 1st of August, at the Baptist Church from 8 to 12 out at Wingham. Another market, Great Lakes Food Trail Market, is on Saturday, the 1st of August, at Pacific Palms Community Hall at from 8 to 11 a.m. Real food, straight from the local producers. Another market on at Tea Gardens Hawk's Nest Food Market. It's on every Saturday, I do believe, Saturday 1st of August in the industrial area when you're heading into Tea Gardens. Car boot sale. Halliday's Point car boot sale is on Sunday, the 2nd of August at Halliday's Point Shopping Centre Car Park from 8 to 1 p.m. Breakfast barbecues, op shops, lots of bric-a-brac. That's the way to go. And business awards. Rightio. Foster Tuncurry Business Chamber Awards are on Saturday, the 1st of August at Club Foster from 5:30 p.m. Winter Vibe Forest. Winter Vibes Forster Gallery. Okay. Starting on the 1st of August, Winter Vibes is the theme for the new exhibition at Foster Gallery in Lake Street, Foster. It's open Saturdays and Sundays from 10 to 12 p.m. Oh, when the flags are flying. Beautiful. And another one, Manning Gallery opening night. The Manning Regional Art Gallery invite you to the opening night launch on Friday night, the 31st of July. That's tomorrow night at 6 p.m. at the Manning Regional Art Gallery. Many new exhibitions starting at the gallery. For further information, that's to go. Go to the Art Gallery's website. Well, that's as much as I've been giving to say hello to you with. Okay, now what have we been doing? We've got a little bit of electronic music, and I'm going to keep going with it just for this hour. Nothing like a change. Well, the name of this artist is Self Tape, and the song's called London Baby.

band just caught the train to London. The band was called Self-Tape. The song was called London Baby. Well, there you go. Well, we've got another band now called Silk Roads. Silk Roads. And this song's called Telephone Line.

Righty-ho, that's the melody of another song covered with the Big Geek song. Here we go. Here's another act called the Sonic Keys. Now, Sonic Keys are doing a song called Make My Move.

Okay, he was telling you that was Sonic Keys, Time to Make My Move. His band called Tonics, and the song's called Carry Me Home.

0: Radio. That was Vo with Miss You Now. Okay, this is Evenings with Boyd Stevens. I'll be back on the other side of the news break with some indie pop. Until then, see you soon.
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4: Good evening, I'm Chris McCarthy. Northern Territory Labor MP Luke Gosling says he had a strange morning after being charged with assault, prompting the opposition to call for him to be stood down. Police allege Mr. Gosling assaulted Territory Administrator David Connolly at an event in Darwin earlier this month. The MP's lawyer says he will fight the charges. The eSafety Commissioner says all platforms must comply with the Online Safety Act as it takes legal action against messaging service Telegram. The regulator alleges the platform failed to remove violent and extremist material for weeks after the content was reported. Commissioner Julian McGrath says digital platforms must meet their obligations to protect the community. Commissioner Julian McGrath says digital platforms must meet their obligations to protect the community.

0: for an outage in November 2023. Two Victorian ministers have resigned from Cabinet and announced they will not contest the upcoming state election. Health Minister Harriet Shing and Climate Change Minister Lily D'Ambrosio were key backers of Jacinta Allen, who was ousted as Premier on Tuesday. Australians now have access to a revolutionary blood test for Alzheimer's disease, Toby Goff reports.
1: The Therapeutic Goods Administration has approved the new 18-minute test known as p-tau217. The new test detects build-ups of brain proteins known as amyloids in blood plasma with 90% accuracy. Dementia Australia's Dr. Michael Woodward says it'll transform how we tackle Australia's leading cause of death.
2: Eventually, we might be able to remove the amyloid before any symptoms and therefore basically never get the Alzheimer's that we're otherwise destined to get.
1: A new diagnosis centre will be launched in Sydney, which will run the tests on patients with symptoms. The program will be rolled out to GPs in September. Toby Goff reporting.
0: Also making news, authorities in Victoria say genetic testing is underway to confirm the result of a suspected H5 bird flu case, and the Greens have described the government's proposed cuts to the NDIS as cruel as Senate hearings into the bill resume in Canberra.
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0: Checking sport, Raiders coach Ricky Stewart believes they're starting to see the dividends of the faith showed in young half Ethan Sanders. The number seven has been instrumental in the side's four straight wins, keeping their finals hopes alive. The Swans have signed emerging defender Will Edwards until the end of the 2030 AFL season, and it'll be an all-Aussie affair in the second round of the Washington Tennis Open. Top seed Alex de Minaur will take on Cruz Hewitt, the 17-year-old son of Aussie tennis legend Leighton Hewitt. That's the latest. I'm Chris McCarthy.
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7: Righty-ho. Hunter Coastal Waters forecast from Seal Rocks to Smoky Cape. Fresh to strong southwest winds will persist over the coastal waters today and tomorrow. Winds are forecast to turn southerly in the coming days and then pulling into the southeast later on the weekend. Forecast for Friday, southerly 10 to 15 knots, reaching up to 20 knots offshore in the afternoon. Seas around 1 metre. The swell will be southerly 1.5 to 2 metres, decreasing and then increasing later on in the evening. The weather says partly cloudy, 70% chance of showers. Saturday, south to southeasterly winds, 10 to 15 knots, tending east to southeasterly below 10 knots before dawn. Seas, 1 metre, southerly swell, 2 metres, and the weather's partly cloudy, 60% chance of showers as the winds come on shore, as they normally do. Well, that's about that, and I'll carry on here with...
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7: Yes, it is 101.5 Great Lakes FM, coming to you from the Miles Studios in Bulladeel, where it's 12.8 degrees outside. We're back. We've done an hour of dance songs. Boom, boom, stuff you hear. I liked it, you know, it's pretty good. But you got to change, you got to give everyone a go. And that's what I do. I give all Australian acts a bit of a go. They all get paid. They all get a little bit of recognition from the work we do here. Here's an artist named Adam Gardner. And the song's called Living in a Dream.

That's great. Adam Gardner there, he must have put a bit of effort into that one. Sounded good. Adam Gardner with Living in a Dream. We've got an act now called Dr. Effector, and the song's called Big Fat Cow.

Ah, thank you, Dr. Effector, for your social comment there. 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Big fat cow sitting on us now. Rightio, here's a band called Dice. 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

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Big effort. I liked it. Big rock song. Here's an artist called JJ Ryan. This is JJ Ryan. The one and only JJ Ryan. And the song's called Trenches.

Well, I like that song. JJ Ryan, called The Trenches. Yes, it's Evenings with Boyd Stevens, and here I am. It's Thursday night. It's the third hour from Great Lakes FM Miles Studios, 101.5 here if you're driving through and you're wondering, who's this? Anyhow, here's a band called Meander and the song called Hand Me Downs.

Beautiful. Meander, I won't wear your hand-me-downs no more. I really like all these songs. These people put so much effort to make these songs. And we've got to play them for them, and they get a little bit of recognition. They need lots more. Here's an artist called Anuja, A-N-U-J-A, and the song's called Wild Love.

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The guy's name was Daniel Anuja, and the song was called Wild Love. It's very, very good. Here's a band called the Night Parrots, and the song's called Morning and Night.

0: Right, that was the Night Parrots. Pretty groovy. Morning and night.
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0: Beautiful, beautiful. That brings us back to some more songs. It's a great song now by a guy named Oliver Vickers. I played it a week or so ago. It's called Adelaide.

Radio Oliver Vickers there. He doesn't want to go back to Adelaide. Pretty good song's doing well for him. This artist is called Clancy. Clancy's singing a song called Oh Why.

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Oh why, I enjoyed that. Pretty good. Here's Nicky Nouveau, and the band's called Siren's Dream.

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Well, I'm enjoying these. When I pick them, I don't get to hear all of them. I go, oh, that sounds pretty good. I'll give it a go. Nikki Nouveau, Siren's Dream. That was great. Here's an artist called Sweetie, and the song's called Dogtooth.

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It was Sweetie. Sweetie, Dogtooth When You're Smiling. Well, I hope it's a puppy. Here's a band called 3 Miles from Texas. And it's called The Mirror.

That's great. The band was 3 miles from Texas, and the song was called The Mirror. And rightio, well, there was no sawtooth wave in that one. It was just lovely. Here's Dizzy Daze, the artist. Dizzy Daze, the artist, and the song's called Creepin'.

Well, there you go. Dizzy Days, Creepin'. You got me creepin'. Well, you're listening to Boyd Stevens, The Evenings with Boyd Stevens. And it's just before the third set of news. It's just before the 9 o'clock news. I've got a band here called Amac. A-R-M-A-C-H, Amac. And the song's called Scatter.

0: Okay, that was Amac, A-I-M-A-C-H, Amac. The song was called Scatter. They had an album out called It's Only Just Begun. Rightio, so it's Evenings with Boyd Stevens here, and we're just running over the 9 o'clock news coming up pretty soon, and we're running into the last hour, and I've really appreciated you being around, and hope you're enjoying all this brand new Aussie music.
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9: Good evening, I'm Chris McCarthy. Northern Territory Labor MP Luke Gosling says he had a strange morning after being charged with assault, prompting the opposition to call for him to be stood down. Police allege Mr. Gosling assaulted Territory Administrator David Connolly at an event in Darwin earlier this month. The MP's lawyer says he will fight the charges. The eSafety Commissioner says all platforms must comply with the Online Safety Act as it takes legal action against messaging service Telegram. The regulator alleges the platform failed to remove violent and extremist material for weeks after the content was reported. Commissioner Julian Mangrant says digital platforms must meet their obligations to protect the community.
10: Australians have the right to expect that services operating and generating revenue in this country are responsible for preventing platforms from being used to spread material that can radicalize, incite violence, and cause real-world harm.
9: The communications watchdog is taking Optus to court, alleging over 1,000 breaches of its obligations relating to emergency calls in last year's 000 outage. Optus has previously paid $12 million in penalties for an outage in November 2023. Two Victorian ministers have resigned from Cabinet and announced they will not contest for an outage in November 2023. Two Victorian ministers have resigned from Cabinet and announced they will not contest

0: is Dr. Michael Woodward says it'll transform how we tackle Australia's leading cause of death.
1: Eventually, we might be able to remove the amyloid before any symptoms and therefore basically never get the Alzheimer's that we're otherwise destined to get.
0: A new diagnosis centre will be launched in Sydney, which will run the tests on patients with symptoms. The program will be rolled out to GPs in September. Toby Goff reporting.
2: Also making news, authorities in Victoria say genetic testing is underway to confirm the result of a suspected H5 bird flu case, and the Greens have described the government's proposed cuts to the NDIS as cruel as Senate hearings into the bill resume in Canberra.
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2: Check Sport. Raiders coach Ricky Stewart believes they're starting to see the dividends of the faith showed in young half Ethan Sanders. The number seven has been instrumental in the side's four straight wins, keeping their finals hopes alive. The Swans have signed emerging defender Will Edwards until the end of the 2030 AFL season. And it'll be an all-Aussie affair in the second round of the Washington Tennis Open. Top seed Alex de Minaur will take on Cruz Hewitt, the 17-year-old son of Aussie tennis legend Leighton Hewitt. That's the latest. I'm Chris McCarthy.
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6: Right, it's time for the weather again. Buller Dealer weather. It says clear with light winds, and that's it. Okay, well, that's it. That's Buller Dealer weather. Currently 12.8 degrees outside, but let's get over the coast, Hunter coastal waters between Seal Rocks and Smoky Cape. There's fresh to strong southwesterly winds running up along the coast today, and the forecast for Friday, the 31st of July, southerly winds 10 to 15 knots, reaching up to 20 knots offshore in the afternoon. Seas 1 metre, swell 1.5 metres to 2 metres, and decreasing a little bit as the swell comes around. The wind comes around into the southeast. Okay, and we've got the weather. They're saying partly cloudy, 70% chance of showers. Now, on Saturday, winds will be south to southeasterly, swinging out into the ocean, and 10 to 15 knots, tending east to southeasterly before 10 knots, below 10 knots before dawn. Okay, seas below 1 metre, swell southerly 1.5 to 2 metres. The weather partly cloudy, 60% chance of showers on Saturday. Sunday says mostly sunny. Rightio, so that's the weather, and we'll get back to those souls who help us here at Great Lakes FM 101.5.
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6: Rightio, this is Evenings with Boyd Stevens. We're into our last hour. It's 6 minutes past nine. It's 12 degrees here in Buller Dealer, and here's a band called The General Assembly, and the song is called Crow.

That was the General Assembly, and the song was called Crow. I liked it, I liked it, I like it a lot. Radio. Here's Tanya George, and the song was called No Soul.

Right, Tanya. Tanya George there. Tell it how it is. Tanya, no soul. You ain't got none. Okay, here's a band called TV Misery. And the song's called Villains. And it's a rock song. She might be a big one.

Right, TV Misery. I got to save a little time there. I'm under The Enthusiast. That's the band's called The Enthusiast, or it might be a solo boy. Anyhow, the song's called Warheads.

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That's the enthusiast with Warheads. You just had to get heavy in the end there. Here's Zoe Fox. Zoe Fox and the Rocket Clocks. And the song's called Skipty Doo.

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Sometimes you just hear pretty songs like that. Variety, variety, variety. I love it. That was Zoe Fox and the Rocket Clocks, and the song was called Skip-Dee-Doo. Well, here's Phil Jameson. I do believe he's playing tomorrow night at the Flow Bar, Old Bar. Phil Jameson. Here we go, Phil. Blue as the sunlight.

0: That was Phil Jameson with Blue as the Sunlight. Now, in my gig guide here, I've got Phil Jameson playing at the Flow Bar, Old Bar, tomorrow night. Let's hope it's the same guy. They just haven't got the same name. Phil's pretty good act by the sound of things.
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0: Yes, that's going to be a good party. I'm going. Radio, here's an act called the Genevieves. And the song's called Sprinkler.

Oh, that was the Genovese with Sprinkler. We're going to do a Newcastle act now. Ian Crawford, he had a great album a couple of years ago called Time Capsule. Here's a song of his called Dance the Night Away.

That was Ian Crawford off his album Time Capsule. Here's a guy named Carter Walsh, and the song's called You Make My...

Well, I like that too. That was Ned Collett. Ned Collett with Commandeered Parade. Here's Mars Harper with Kleptomaniac.

Right, that was Mars Harper with Kleptomaniac. Bit of angst there at the end. That was pretty good, though. Here's Sunset and the Windy Hills. That's the band, and the song's called Tooth and Nail.

Right, Sunset in the Windy Hills, Tooth and Nail. I'm going to play one of my own songs. This is a song I wrote back in 1980, but I recorded in 2019. It's called Digging Opals.

Okay, well, there you go. That was good old Boyd Stevens there with a song called Digging Opals. I'd like to say thank you. It's an old Aussie song. And good night now from Evenings with Boyd Stevens. This is the Cyril B. Bunter Band from way back.

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Yeah, look who it is. 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Why don't you join me? I know you'll like it.

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I'm inviting you to join me for Night Moves. 60s to 80s rock and pop. 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

G'day, this is Ian Green from Keeping It Country. Hey, I'd just like to let you know that everything is on the improve and it won't be long and I'll be back with you. But there's going to be a slight change. 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

I was walking in Savannah, past a church decayed and dim, when slowly through the window came a plaintive funeral hymn. And my sympathy awakened and a wonder quickly grew, till I found myself environed in a little colored pew. Out front a colored couple sat in sorrow nearly wild. On the altar was a casket, and in the casket was a child. I could picture him while living, curly hair, protruding lips. I'd seen perhaps a thousand in my hurried southern trips. Rose a sad old colored preacher from his little wooden desk, with a manner sort of awkward and countenance grotesque. The simplicity and shrewdness in his Ethiopian face showed the wisdom and ignorance of a crushed, undying race. And he said, "Now don't be weeping for this pretty bit of clay, for the little boy who lived there is done gone and run away. He was doing very finely and he appreciates your love, but his sure enough father wanted him in that big house up above. The Lord didn't give you that baby by no 100,000 miles. He just think you need some sunshine and he lent it for a while. And he let you keep and love it till your hearts was bigger grown. And these silver tears you're shedding now is just interest on the loan. Just think, my poor dear Mona's creeping long on sorrow's way. What a blessed picnic this year baby got today. Your good fathers and good mothers crowd the little fella round in the angels' tender garden of the big plantation ground." And his eyes, they brightly sparkle at the pretty things he view. 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

0: Foster, Tuncurry, the Mid-North Coast. Mile after mile of golden beaches, the picnic grounds, the fishing on the Great Lakes. Just another day in paradise. And another day on 101.5 Great Lakes FM.
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2: It's 6 o'clock. Good morning. I'm Josh Bryant. Police are working to track down a man who they say left the scene of a crash following a pursuit in Sydney Southwest. Dusty Fitzpatrick reports.
3: Officers say they tried to pull over a Mitsubishi Lancer due to its manner of driving at Busby. The driver failed to stop and a pursuit started. It lasted about 2 minutes before the car was involved in a collision with a minivan. The passenger of the van was taken to Liverpool Hospital to be checked over. The driver wasn't injured. Police say the driver of the Lancer left the scene before officers arrived. His passenger wasn't injured and has been released as investigations continue. Dusty Fitzpatrick, Sydney.
2: Three international students say they've been the target of a racial attack in Sydney CBD. The men say two women were taunting them before swearing at them and hurling racist abuse. A physical confrontation between the groups was recorded in mobile phone footage. Police say they are investigating an alleged assault on a 29-year-old man. Egypt has been rocked by a drone attack, marking the first time it's been hit during the conflict between the US and Iran. No party has claimed responsibility for the incident. There have been no injuries reported. The explosion on the country's Mediterranean coast caused fire in ships, including an American gas storage tanker. Advocates are urging the federal government to act on a motion passed at its national conference to increase paid parental leave. Party delegates voted to lift the entitlement from 26 to 52 weeks. For Parents Director Veronica Hosking says they want to see the vote put into policy.
4: Just a motion at the moment, a party policy motion, but we hope that this reflects the government's stance and the reflection on how they see families. This would be an incredible thing for families to get 52 weeks of paid parental leave.
2: Almost three quarters of businesses in the state are warning they're struggling with a shortage of skilled workers. 74% of the 545 surveyed New South Wales businesses say they're facing considerable difficulties in recruiting new people. Defence Force personnel will be tracked during weapons training to examine the effects of blast exposure. Blast pressure readings on soldiers' helmets will be cross-referenced with blood tests and neurological data. The study is in response to recommendations that were outlined into the Royal Commission into Defence and Veteran Suicide. Also making news, RSPCA New South Wales is issuing an urgent call for more foster carers, saying their shelters are almost at capacity. In finance, the Dow Jones trading up 591 points, the Nasdaq up 670. One Australian dollar is buying 70.2 US cents.
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6: The North Queensland Cowboys have been humbled by the Sydney Roosters with an 82-12 flogging in Townsville to open round 22. It's the most points conceded in a game for 91 years. Cowboys forward Reuben Cotter telling Nine it was embarrassing.
7: We were just so loose right across the park, and it's pretty obvious where they were coming, straight through the front door, and sort of just snowballed from the kickoff.
6: There's a civil war brewing in world football over FIFA's plans to sell private stakes in the World Cup. Europe's 55 member nations have voted to boycott the tournament if the plan goes ahead. And Australia has picked up 3 gold medals, 2 silver and 1 bronze on the opening day of the track cycling program at the Commonwealth Games. Meanwhile, the men's 100 metre sprint winner Cameroon's Emmanuel Assemi hasn't qualified for the 200 final. That's sport. I'm Mike Pearsall.
2: 6:04, that's news and sport.
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10: Let's have a look at this weather. Checking out the weather situation for the Mid-North Coast for Friday and the all-important weekend. Today, we can expect a late shower. Partly cloudy, could be some frost around and some fog this morning, mainly around higher ground. There is a chance of a shower along the coastal fringe, and that's most likely late this afternoon or this evening. Near zero chance of rain elsewhere. But they do say we can expect a top of around about 18 degrees. And we're sitting on around about 8 degrees right now. Looking ahead, a possible shower Saturday and then back to the sunny on Sunday. And sunny right through next week as well. On the coastal waters, Smoky Cape to Seal Rocks, Friday until midnight. Southwesterly winds at 10 to 15 knots. They will turn southerly, 15 to 20 knots during the morning and early afternoon. Seas are around 1 metre, increasing up to 1.5 metres around midday. The swell is southerly. It's 1 to 1.5 metres inshore and increasing up to 2 metres offshore. Next tide, that will be a high tide at 9.15 this morning, 1.18 metres. There is a low tide at 2.47 this afternoon at 0.37 of a metre. It is 6 minutes past 6 o'clock. It's Friday morning. 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

0: That's Grover Washington Jr. on the saxophone. Bill Withers doing the singing. And Rick Price was there before that. It is 15 and a half past six, and we got Henry on the phone at Marine Rescue. Morning, Henry.
1: Morning, Andy.
0: How's it going?
1: Morning, listeners.
0: And everybody.
1: And another nice, fresh start.
0: Fresh is freezing.
1: To the morning, yeah. Yes, a little bit cool. Mm. Anyway, 9 degrees. That's probably not too bad, but bit of wind chill out there again. It's awfully breezy. It's sort of running around about 4 or 5 knots from the south. A bit of cloud cover starting to come in, so you know, I think there's a bit of a forecast of possible showers today, so that cloud seems to be accumulating at the moment. But on the waters, not looking too bad out there. Sort of, as I say, the breeze from the south, so as per usual, that'll keep things relatively flat in close. Out wide, probably sort of starting to subside a little bit. Seas and swells up to around about 1.5, maybe 2 metres. So when the wind's only expected to get up around 15, maybe 20 knots in the early afternoon. Not looking too bad out there, as long as that wind stays away. Bar conditions are good. Barometer's on 1,029. I told you it's 9 degrees. Sorry to repeat that. Not looking too bad for the offshore conditions at the moment. But as I say, the wider you go out, a little bit more swell and sea you're going to get.
0: Yeah.
1: Other than that, not a lot I can tell you, my friend. No surf, no swell. No. On the beaches, very quiet out there. The breakwall's still blocked off on the Tuncurry side, so no access out there.
0: Oh, still they're doing repairs.
1: They're putting some more boulders in along the breakwall where it all subsided there a few months back. So the whole breakwall's blocked off right from the car park.
0: But not taking any chances then, are they?
1: No, certainly not.
0: I'm looking at the bar cam, though. It looks nice.
1: Yeah, I had a look myself at the bar cam. It does look nice, and had a little bit of... it's gone now, but the sun, sort of the ochre colour, was peeping through there a little while ago.
0: Nice.
1: Well, it's still showing up in the bow cam, isn't it? Yeah, I'm not seeing it through my tinted glass, though, unfortunately.
0: Yeah, it looks good.
1: So, yeah, it does look like a nice sunrise is about to come upon us, except for that bit of cloud out there, but we'll see what happens during the day with those showers, and all good.
0: Okie dokie. No markets or nothing this weekend, is there?
1: No, mate, I've got a quiet one.
0: You won't know what to do with yourself.
1: We've got a boat licensing course on the 23rd of August, so anybody interested in that, check our website. Other than that, I think our next big event's the markets next month.
0: Alrighty.
1: A couple of weekends off.
0: Well, make the most of your time off because it'll get busy again soon.
1: Yeah. Last month of winter coming up too. Oh, thank God. I'll be glad when that's over.
0: Yeah, this is the coldest month though, isn't it?
1: Is it?
0: It has been so far.
1: I was being so kind to you.
0: You were. Well, it'll be over soon, Henry.
1: All right, mate.
0: Talk to you next week.
1: Have a good one. Cheers.
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nice one. Gordon Lightfoot, the Rolling Stones before that with the Harlem Shuffle. Got the news coming up in around about 4 minutes' time. Just enough time for some In Excess. 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
2: It's 6:30. Good morning. I'm Josh Bryant. Attorneys General from around the country are meeting to work towards a national approach to working with children's checks. Chris McCarthy explains.
3: The chief legal officers will meet in Darwin to build upon previous reforms which block anyone who's had their check revoked from holding one in another state or territory. Ministers will seek agreement on a national baseline for criminal offences to bar a person from holding a working with children's check, as well as minimum national standards for the risk assessment process. They'll also look to strengthen information sharing between states and territories when considering an application. Attorney General Michelle Rowland says while all governments have made significant progress in the space, there's more to do to ensure a consistent approach around the country. Chris McCarthy reporting.
2: Egypt has been struck by a drone strike in the first time the nation's been hit since the US-Iran conflict broke out. The drone strike caused a fire on two vessels at a port on the country's Mediterranean coast. No parties have claimed responsibility for the incident. No injuries have been reported. The federal government is facing backlash from the states over plans to abolish higher private health insurance rebates for over 65s. Labor says the policy will save about $3 billion and help fund a number of aged care services. But the New South Wales, Queensland and Tasmanian governments are concerned it could lead to emergency rooms being overwhelmed because more seniors will be pushed out of private health. A state Libertarian MP is questioning whether key details of the ICAC inquiry into the New South Wales Liberal Party are being leaked to the media. John Ruddock claims evidence from the probe is ending up on the front pages of newspapers before it's even been heard by the commission. He's told Ben Fordham, the independent statutory officer who oversees the watchdog, must look into the matter.
4: When Nick Greiner set up ICAC in 1988, he put into the Act, Ben, that if any employee of ICAC or any agent of ICAC leaks to the media, it's a, you can go to jail for it because they wanted there to be no corruption in the anti-corruption body. Now, I think they've just sort of forgotten about this.
2: Police are working to track down a man who they say left the scene of a crash which unfolded during a pursuit in Sydney's southwest. Officers say the chase at Busby lasted about 2 minutes before the man's car was involved in a collision with a minivan. Also making news, police are investigating after three international students claimed they were subjected to a racial attack in Sydney's CBD, and a 19th century book hidden behind a chimney has now been returned to Kiama Library after more than a century. In finance, the Dow Jones is up 613 points, the Nasdaq up 679, one Australian dollar buying 70.3 US cents.
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6: Round 22 of the NRL has kicked off with a record-breaking result in Townsville. The Roosters humbling the Cowboys 82-12. It's the first time in 91 years a team has scored 80 points in a first-grade game. Cowboys coach Todd Payton has described it as the darkest day in the club's history. The swimming might be finished, but Australia is still racking up the gold medals at the Commonwealth Games. The Aussies have picked up 3 gold on the opening day of the track cycling program. A cool day for Aussie tennis fans with Alex de Minaur taking on the son of his mentor, Leighton Hewitt, in a tour match. He beat Cruz Hewitt in the second round in Washington 6-2, 6-3. The English Cricket Board has confirmed former Black Cap Stephen Fleming will replace Brendan McCullum as their test coach. And Peter Malnati leads the PGA Tour's Rocket Classic in the first round, carding a 9-under par 61. That's sport. I'm Mike Pearsall.
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7: And a quick look at the weather for the Mid-North Coast. And today will be partly cloudy. And there is a medium chance of showers along the coastal fringe, most likely late this afternoon. And we're looking for a top of around about 18 degrees today. And we're halfway there. Got around around 9 degrees now. A possible shower tomorrow, but sunny conditions return as of Sunday. On the coast, we have southwesterly winds, 10 to 15 knots, turning southerly, 15 to 20 knots during the morning and early afternoon. Seas are around a metre, up to 1.5 metres around midday, and the swell is southerly, 1 to 1.5 metres inshore and up to 2 metres offshore. And the next tide is a high tide, 9:15 this morning. It is 25 minutes to 7 o'clock. 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
7: 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It's Andy with you. It is Friday morning. Hooray for Friday morning. It is also time to give the old brain box a bit of a kickstart. Got to get into today's competition, and it is the last day of the month. You know what that means? We give away goodies, $600 bus ticket, all thanks to Travelwise. See where you can go on their magic bus at travelwise.net.au. And we'll be doing that around about 10 to 9 this morning. So get yourself in the draw. Today we're playing Spot the Intro. That means we've got two tunes. What are those two tunes? Spot those intros. Two songs there, what are they? Tell me on the telephone, 65555444, or get on the text machine, that is 0488 38744. Wow, Kansas City Kev's in early this morning. Let's do it one more time. And I'll give you another listen after the 7:30 news. We will do it again after the 8:30 news. And we shall reveal all and find a winner around 10 to 9. That's Spot the Intro. It's thanks to Travelwise. Yesterday we twisted a tune. It was the Beatles. It was Girl. Is there...

0: The Boss, Bruce Springsteen, and the girls in their summer clothes. The Beatles before that with yesterday's twisty tune, which was Girl, which prompted a whole hour of girl songs yesterday. I've got more to come too. There's millions of them once you start digging into that little rabbit hole, I promise you. Anyway, what we're doing right now is getting into today's Spot the Intro. It's all thanks to Travelwise, and it is 16 minutes to 7 o'clock. Let's see, we're bruising brain cells. I've still got bullets to give away. Where are we at? We got on the telephone. We had Diane at Southwest Rocks, the only one to get it right so far on the blower. Gold bullet to Diane. That means the gold has gone, but the silver and the bronze are still up for grabs. We're bruising Disponzi's brain cell, I can tell you that much. His eyeballs are spinning in opposite directions, but I'm sure he will return. Over on the text machine, it was Kansas City Kev. He was really quick this morning. Well done, Kansas City Kev at Madawi, getting the gold bullet as we were playing him the first time through, I think. So Kansas City Kev gets the gold. We got Stubbs at Smith Lake taking out the silver today, and Ramos the Red is there to get the bronze. Excellent work, Kev, Stubbs, and Ramos. We've also heard from Reggie the Shire Boy. Yeah, he got the first one, Reggie. Steph and Inga there at Hawk's Nest, and they've got 2 out of 2. We've heard from Steve and Jackie at Foster, and that's a wob and a wob for that second one. It's not Adamant. It's not Ant Music. The first one's right, though. But it's back to the drawing board for you. Deb at Tea Gardens has got them both right. We've heard from Deb and John at Hawk's Nest. And same story. First one's right, Deb and John, but the second one is a wob. It's not Adamant, I'm afraid. Peter and Helen and Christine at Borkham Hills. That's one of them. We need to know the other one, guys. There's two tunes there. We've got Dino at Lake Macquarie, and he's got them both right. Rin and Darren. And 2 out of 2 for you. Well done to you. And morning to the Carter man. Dyer's Crossing, Foster Pete. And no and no. You got the right artist for the first one, but that's as close as you got there. Back to the drawing board, where you will be joined by Filthy Phil and the Gabster at Diamond Beach. Same thing. First one is the right artist. The second one isn't Jimi Hendrix. 2 out of 2, both getting them wrong in the same direction. That's funny. Who else we heard from? Gav from the Broughtons, and you think one, but not the second one. Got the first one right. The second one isn't Counting the Beat. It's not the Swingers. No. Vern at Maxville. Vern. Right artist for the first one, but wrong song, and totally wrong with that second one. Back to the drawing board for you, where you will be joined by Sandy at Diamond Beach. Sorry, Sandy. They're both a wob and a wob. A double wob there. But have one of these just to make up the difference.
1: Ahoy, matey.
0: 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It is now 13 to 7. 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

like that one. That's Felicity Urquhart and The Girl in the Mall, Gina Jeffries before that. Couple of girls, Aussie girls with girl songs. News coming up real soon. Here's Hot Chocolate to take us there. They're going girl crazy. It is The Brekkie Show. It's Great Lakes FM.

0: It's jazz, but just not as you know it. I'm Matt D. Join me Friday evenings between 6 and 10. I think you'll be surprised at what you'll hear. Funk, soul, blues, and yes, of course, contemporary jazz, Afro, Latin, and masters of the bop era. 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Lend me your ears. You just might dig it.
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2: It's 7 o'clock. Good morning. I'm Josh Bryant. Attorneys General are preparing to meet to discuss a nationally consistent approach to working with children's checks. They'll seek to agree on standards for eligibility and on improved information sharing between states and territories. The meeting builds on previous reforms blocking someone who's had their check revoked from eligibility in other jurisdictions. A federal crossbencher says red tape and other government costs need to be addressed to help tackle the housing shortage in Sydney. The construction sector is warning Australia's fallen behind further in its housing targets. June was the first month since February to record an increase in housing approvals. Di Lees told Today Western Sydney is one of the areas being hit hardest by a lack of available homes.
3: The 46% of our families in Fowler rent, so therefore they are going to feel the rental stress, and we've got the highest rental stress in the country as well. I think that the housing shortages, we need to look at the costs of supply nowadays as well, the cost of building, the cost of supply.
2: Police are investigating after three international students claim they were subjected to a racial attack in Sydney CBD. Three men say two women had taunted them before crossing the road and yelling racist and sexually explicit abuse at them. Officers say they are looking into an alleged assault, which left a man with a scratch to his chin. A survey suggests many employers in the state are struggling with a shortage of skilled workers. The Business New South Wales State of Skills report surveyed more than 545 organisations. 74% of them say they were facing considerable difficulty in recruiting the people that they need. The RTBU is claiming a rail company didn't properly consult staff before announcing job cuts. Up to 50 workers are believed to have been let go by Southern Short Haul Railroad. Construction giant Boral recently terminated its contract with the operator after a train derailment in the Southern Highlands. The Rail Tram and Bus Union spokesperson Farron Campbell says workers have been left without proper answers.
4: Basically phone calls over dinner, you know, with members with their family and children saying you just haven't got a job. You know, they demonstrate that they're reckless when it comes to safety, but they're also reckless with the psychological health of their employees.
2: Australia is sending aerial firefighting assets and teams to help with the response to wildfires in France. The blaze is among the worst the country's experienced in decades. 24 crew members from the New South Wales RFS will be deployed over the coming days. And the effects of blast exposure during weapons training on ADF personnel will be examined in a new study. In finance, the Dow Jones closed up 613 points, the Nasdaq also up, one Aussie dollar buying 70.3 US cents.
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6: The Roosters have flexed their premiership credentials with a record-breaking win over the Cowboys in Townsville, 82-12. It's the first time since 1935 a team has scored 80 points in a first-grade game. Roosters star Victor Radley has told Nine they're pleased with their efforts.
7: In that first half like we did, and kind of get a bit lazy in the second half, which we weren't outstanding in the second half, but we kind of got back to our footy, and then you know, we ended up with 80 points, which is really pleasing because we could have just got a bit carried away and let them back into the game.
6: Track athletes Rose Davies and Jessica Hull have won gold and silver in the women's 5,000 metres at the Commonwealth Games. And UEFA's member nations have voted to boycott the World Cup if FIFA proceeds with plans to sell private stakes in its tournaments. Football Australia says it's seeking more information before determining its position. That's sport. I'm Mike Pearsall.
2: 7:04, that's the latest news and sport.
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0: And let's check out the weather for the Mid-North Coast. Friday, we can expect a partly cloudy day with a medium chance of showers along the coastal fringe. They are most likely late this afternoon and evening, and we're looking for a top of around 18 degrees. We're still sitting on around 9 degrees. Expect a possible shower tomorrow, but it should return to mostly sunny conditions as of Sunday and stay that way right through next week. Actually warming up to around 22 degrees on Monday, but it's going to get nippy of a night time. Get that doona out. Get the extra doona out. Make sure you got your electric blanket working and functioning. On the coast, we have a smoky cape to Seal Rocks. Friday till midnight, southwesterly winds at 10 to 15 knots. Turning southerly, 15 to 20 knots during the morning and early afternoon. Seas are around a metre. They will increase up to 1.5 metres around about midday. And the swell is southerly, 1 to 1.5 metres inshore. Increasing to 1.5 to 2 metres offshore. Next tide is a high one at 9:15 this morning and a low tide at 2:47. This afternoon, it is 6 minutes past seven. 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
0: Yes, it is Winter in Paradise. It is Great Lakes FM. Good morning. It's Andy with you. Friday morning, and it is time to climb aboard the magic bus. But before we do that, let's do this. No, not that. 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
11: What we're going
0: to
11: do right here is go back.
0: Let's go way back.
11: Way back. Back into time.
0: Yeah, today we're going to travel the hippie highway. We're not going to do it in the magic bus. We're going to climb aboard a 58 Plymouth Fury, a bright red one. Funnily enough, her name is Christine, and it was a great movie, a Stephen King book turned into a movie, one of the better ones, I feel. It's a terrific book, really was a great story, and it had a great soundtrack. It goes like this. Here's George Thorogood on the hippie highway. Here's George Thorogood on the hippie highway.

That's Johnny Ace, Pledging My Love. George Thorogood kicked us off, travelling the hippie highway in a 58 Plymouth Fury, doing it to the soundtrack of the movie Christine. Here's Buddy Holly. It's 7:15. It is Great Lakes FM.

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That's Dion on the Belmonts, and I Wonder Why. We heard from Thurston Harris before that. Little Richard, Buddy Holly, Johnny Ace and George Thorogood and the Destroyers kicked us off. Travelling the hippie highway in a 58 Plymouth Fury. Yeah, doing it to the soundtrack of the movie Christine, based on the Stephen King novel. Excellent movie, excellent soundtrack too. Here's the Stones to take us up to the news. All aboard!

0: Ahoy there, mateys. This is Reggie the Shy Boy here at 101.5, where all the magic happens.
1: 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I'm a community nurse in the local area. 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
3: It's 7:30. Good morning. I'm Josh Bryant. The Federal Attorney General says people want concrete action to protect children and restore confidence in the childcare sector. Attorneys General are meeting to discuss a nationally consistent approach to working with children's checks, agreeing on standards for eligibility and improved information sharing. Michelle Rowlands told Today all states and territories have been working on a range of reforms.
4: We've got the National Continuous Checking Capability, which is a centralised IT system underway now, funded by the Commonwealth in pilot stage. So I'm optimistic that we can have substantial improvements in this area, and I look forward to this meeting today concluding that.
3: The federal government is moving to close a loophole which allows NDIS providers to bill for unapproved services. Some businesses are reportedly using the generic category of other professional to charge for activities such as equine therapy and golf lessons. The US military says it's completed a heavy wave of strikes against Iran. Iranian state media is reporting three people have been killed, including a two-year-old child. Egypt has been hit by a drone strike, marking the first time its infrastructure has been targeted since the conflict between the US and Iran broke out. An investigation is underway after a two-vehicle crash in Sydney Southwest, which unfolded during a police pursuit. Dusty Fitzpatrick explains.
5: Officers say the chase began when a Mitsubishi Lancer failed to pull over as directed at Busby. The pursuit lasted about 2 minutes before the car was involved in a collision with a minivan. The passenger of the minivan's been taken to hospital. The person behind the wheel wasn't injured. Police say the driver of the Lancer left before they arrived on the scene. His passenger wasn't injured and was released pending further inquiries. Dusty Fitzpatrick, Sydney.
3: The RTBU claims rail operator Southern Short Haul Railroad has failed to properly consult with workers before cutting jobs. The union says the company has sacked up to 50 of its staff. SSR lost a major contract with construction giant Boral after a freight train derailment in the Southern Highlands. Researchers hope a new program will put some leukemia patients into a treatment-free remission. Two-thirds of those diagnosed with chronic myeloid leukemia require lifelong management. But Adelaide University Professor Tim Hughes says previous studies have been a good start.
6: So over the last few years, we've come to understand that the immune system is really important in controlling these small amounts of remaining leukemia in patients.
3: And analysis suggests, the research output at Australian universities has risen by 579% in 25 years. In finance, the Dow Jones and NASDAQ up one Aussie dollar, buying 70.3 US cents.
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8: The Roosters have put the competition on notice, crushing the Cowboys 82-12 with a record-breaking performance to open round 22. Mark Nwangani Tuasi and Sam Walker both scored hat-tricks in Townsville as the Chooks ran in 14 tries. Coach Trent Robinson says he was most pleased with his side remaining focused in defence.
9: You don't get 80 points unless you defend the other side well. When the game's gone, how loose were we going to get? And so the mindset to keep it to 12, I thought, was very, very good.
8: At the Commonwealth Games, Australia's gold medal tally has gone past 50. The cycling team now stealing the show with wins in the women's 4,000-metre team pursuit, the men's team sprint, and Tara Nayland in the women's C4-C5 4,000-metre individual pursuit. That's sport. I'm Mike Pearsall.
3: It's 26-8. That's the latest news and sport.
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11: I'm Doug Hodges and this is the local news. What began as a simple walking routine for a group of friends has morphed into the Cocoon Girls, a dedicated group of 8 swimmers who take the plunge daily, no matter what the weather. For the women stepping into Foster's Ocean Baths every morning, their daily plunge is more than just a wake-up call. It's a movement born from grief, community, and an incredible display of personal courage. Like so many Australians, every woman in the group has been touched by cancer in some way. Recognising that they were already braving the chill of an early morning swim daily, the group decided to turn their cold water routine into a fundraising drive for the Cancer Council. They have already raised thousands of dollars for the organisation. To boost their efforts, the women are calling on the local community to join them in this year's Council Daffodil Day Dip. On Sunday, August 9 at 9 a.m, the group will be diving into the Bullring at Foster Ocean Baths to raise even more funds. Whether you take a quick dip, swim a lap, or cheer them on from the wall, every contribution towards their Daffodil fundraiser supports Australians affected by cancer and helps drive life-saving research. When Kelly Kay lost her son Kahi Simon to suicide nearly 3 years ago, she made a quiet but determined promise to her community. No one else should ever have to reach a crisis point just to find help. Speaking at the official launch of the Evolve Mental Health and Wellbeing Hub, Great Lakes, on Tuesday, July 28, Kelly shared the painful realities her family faced when Kahi's mental health began to deteriorate. For residents from Foster Tuncurry in the wider Great Lakes area, the nearest mental health services have traditionally meant a road trip to Taree, Port Macquarie or Newcastle, distances that are impossible to travel without transport. Driven by a vision to fill these critical gaps, Kelly created the Kahi Simon Fund alongside partners Suicide Prevention Network, Lake Macquarie in Newcastle and Foster Neighbourhood Centre. Members of the community can drop into the Evolve Mental Health and Wellbeing Hub at the Foster Neighbourhood Centre with no formal referral or appointment necessary. And finally, a foster man has been sentenced to jail for continuously breaching apprehended violence orders. The 40-year-old man appeared before Judge Alison Hawkins at Taree Local Court on Monday, July 20, from custody via video link. He pleaded guilty to a charge of contravening a prohibition restriction in an AVO domestic. Judge Hawkins said that this was the 15th matter that had proceeded before the courts in relation to breaching AVOs, not all of them against the same victim. Documents presented in court reveal a man was on an intensive corrections order at the time of the latest breaches, serving his sentence in the community after an appeal at district court. Judge Hawkins said, "The man has time and time again demonstrated that he has no regard for AVOs and has no regard for court orders in general." I'm Doug Hodges and this is Great Lakes FM Local News.
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13: Yes, have a quick look at the weather. Mid-North Coast for Friday, we can expect a partly cloudy day with the chance of a late shower, more likely along the coastal fringe and most likely late this afternoon and evening. Tops of around 18 degrees today. We've got around 10 degrees now. Possible shower Saturday, but sunny again as of Sunday. On the coast, southwesterly winds, 10 to 15 knots. Turning southerly, 15 to 20 knots during the morning and early afternoon. Seas are around 1 to 1.5 metres, and the swell southerly. It's around up to 1.5 metres inshore, getting up to 2 metres offshore. Next tide is a high tide at 9.15 this morning. It is 21 minutes to 8. 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
13: Thanks to Dave the Record Guy, sponsor of the Hippie Highway. What we've got to do right now is get into today's Spot the Intros. Thanks to Travelwise, what are these two tunes? Spot those intros. We got two tunes there. Tell me the names of those two songs. Telephone 65555444. Text 0488 38744. Let's do it one more time. And we will do it again after the 8:30 news. We will reveal all around 10 to 9 and also find a winner for that $600 voucher thanks to Travelwise.
16: What we're going
13: to
16: do right here is go back.
13: Back on the bus.
16: Way back. Back into time.
13: Actually, it's not a bus today. We're travelling in a 58 Plymouth Fury, a bright red one. Her name is Christine. We're doing it to the soundtrack of the movie and the book novel of the same name, Stephen King novel. Here's Danny and the Juniors. 19 to 8, it's Great Lakes FM.

Everybody whistle. That's Larry Williams, the Boney and the Maroney. Danny and the Juniors before that. We are travelling the hippie highway in a 58 Plymouth Fury. Her name is Christine. Yeah, I think you know the one I'm talking about. We will continue that journey shortly. Got to check out who's playing today. Spot the intro. We're bruising brain cells left, right and centre with this one. All the bullets have finally gone and it's all the ladies. It's Diane at Southwest Rocks who was in first thing this morning and got the gold. Kaz at Smith's Lake has got the silver today. And Shaz at Tuncurry got the bronze. Well done, Diane, Kaz and Shaz. And we also heard from Frankie at Foster, Linda at Port, and Despons finally got his eyeballs sorted out. Now they're sitting in their sockets correctly. We did some damage to the old Spons's brain cell this morning, but he got there. Excellent work. Well done, Despons at Kalungaluk. Text machine. It was Kansas City Kev at Madawi who got the gold. Stubbs at Smith's Lake got the morning's silver. And Ramos the Red picked up the bronze today. So where did we get to, texter inner ears? Let's see. Oh, we bruised a couple of Sandy's brain cells. Let's see if she's managed to recover from that. Cheryl at Green Point has got 2 out of 2. Well done, Cheryl. Joining our texter innerers, there's Robin at Coomba Park. Morning to you, Robin. First one's right, not that second one. It's not counting the beat, and it's not ant music. Those ones keep coming up, and they get a wob-wob. We got a double wob-wob coming up for Rocky and Bullwinkle. Yes, Moose and Squirrel. It's not Meatloaf with the Bat Out of Hell, and it's not the Divine Oars Boys in Town. It's back to the drawing board for Moose and Squirrel. We've also heard from Jacko at Smith's Lake, giving a big ahoy to Kaz. Pauline B. at Coomba Park. Another one going for counting the beat. First one's right, Pauline. The second one is a wob. Steve and Jackie at Foster. Same story. First one's right. The second one isn't. I want candy. Rob and John at Noosa. Ooh, the second one you've given me is right, but the first one isn't. That's the right artist, but it's the wrong song. Warwick from Stroud. Another one going for counting the beat. It's a wob, wob. Sorry, Warwick. First one's right. We've heard from Mort from Port, and 1 and 2 correct. Excellent work. Well done, Mort from Port. Also, Nico at Tuncurry. You have a great weekend, Nico. You got them both right. Phil at Foster, 2 out of 2. Cheryl at Foster, also both correct. There's Schooner, the Scooey. At Elizabeth Beach, got them both right. Well done, the Schooner. Vern at Maxville. Ooh, Vern. You've got the right artists on both songs. Second one is particularly close, but it could be another one. A bit more tidying up to do there, Vern at Maxville. Norm at Port has got them both right. And Lee at Killerback. Oh, Lee at Killerback. That second one, that could be another song. So I can't give you that one at this stage. If you could tidy that one up. First one's right. Emmett. Ha! Here is Travelling Emmett, currently in Corumba in Queensland. Having a great weekend. It's a bit chilly down here. It certainly is. It's 30 degrees up there. Tasty. You got both the tunes as well. Excellent work, Emmett. There's Mr. and Mrs. Jock at Foster. Second one's right, Mr. and Mrs. Jock. The first one, right artist, but it's the wrong song. Kerry at Taree gets the first one right, but the second one isn't Jive Talking. It's not the Bee Gees, but I can hear that in there. But all the same, it is a wob-wob. Steve and Jackie at Foster are back, getting 2 out of 2. There's Tez and Kaz at Darawank. First one's right, Tez and Kaz. The second one isn't. You're the voice, though. Sorry. Terrapus. No, it's not that one. Right artist, wrong song. We've also heard from Tom Tom and Toddy and Lawrence of Arabia. This is the Broughton Boys. And you think correctly. Well done, Tom Tom, Toddy and Lawrence of Arabia. Morning to Gav. Morning to Mrs. B and Sammy and all the Broughtons. Well done. We'll do it again after the 8:30 news. Spotting the intro today, thanks to Travelwise. Got to get a move on. It's 9 minutes to 8. Going to track down the Chook Man. Back with the surf report right after this. It's the Hippie Highway. It's Great Lakes FM.

0: Morning, Chucky.
1: Morning, Andy, man. How are you today?
0: Not too cruddy. How about you?
1: No, not too cruddy, mate. Yeah, a bit cold again. Pretty much the same as yesterday, yes.
0: You need to find somewhere warm, Chucky.
1: Well, I have. I'm staying in a caravan. I've got a heater going and the air conditioning, so yeah, I'm quite warm this morning.
0: Cozy.
1: I had to sneak out to the car yesterday, but yeah, I didn't want to do that again.
0: I can imagine. Those photos you sent look pretty chilly to me.
1: Yeah, the icicle hanging off the rear vision mirror.
0: Yeah, and a super frosty windscreen. That's about an inch thick.
1: It was frosty as, Coach.
0: It was frosty as. We got to get a move on, Chucky.
1: Oh, okay.
0: Sorry.
1: Well, I've actually looked up one mile beach surf cam this morning. I don't know if you're going to go.
0: Yeah, right? It's working.
1: It's working. Yay. That's because I signed into it last night and I told them it's got to be working. So, yeah.
0: It looks a bit different, though.
1: Yeah, it does. You've got to look at it on Twitch or something. I don't know. I signed into it again this morning and it was working. So
0: that's all that counts.
1: I don't know. That's all that counts. That's it. Foster bar cam is flat as, so not much surf around this morning, unfortunately. What's Bradley got to say on the Southern Quadrant?
0: Well, here's Chucky's sea shanty report. Ahoy, matey, he says.
2: Ahoy, matey.
0: And it's definitely a better looking morning on the beaches today for the board riders. Swell height has picked up. It's around the 3-foot mark. Clean conditions are on offer. The north facing beaches have also picked up. They're sitting around the 1 to 2 foot mark. They look pretty good for the beginners. And the pick for today will be the southern corners. You should find some nice ones on offer. And it should improve with the tide later in the day. Have a good weekend. Catch you guys on Monday on your Bradders.
1: Yeah. On your Bradders. Yeah. All right, yeah. So I won't worry about the wind. You do that anyhow. So yeah. Seas around 1 metre increasing to 1 to 1.5 metres around midday. And there's the swell is subtly 1 to 1.5 metres inshore, increasing to 1.5 to 2 metres offshore. And for the tide today, if it's going to let me, and it's not.
0: I can tell you, Chucky.
1: All right.
0: Next tide is a high tide at 9:15 this morning at 1.18 metres.
1: Ahoy!
2: Ahoy, matey! Ahoy, matey! Ahoy, matey! Ahoy, matey!
0: Yikes.
1: I knew that. It was Friday, mate.
0: Yeah.
1: You know, I just got that up as soon as you were reading it out, it came up.
0: Yeah, that'll be right.
1: Oh, that's good. The sea captain's happy. Everyone's happy.
0: Yes. Friday. All right, Chuck, man. Sorry, matey, we've got too much stuff crammed into this hour.
1: No, that's all right, mate. We'll handle it. Are you going to spot the dot on the weekend?
0: I can't remember what that means.
1: Well, I'm pretty much grooving.
0: Oh, yeah, they'll be grooving.
1: We'll leave it at that, eh?
0: I think we should.
1: Have a good day and a good weekend, everybody, and I'll talk to you on Monday.
0: Thanks, Chuck Man.
1: See you, mate. Bye.
0: Oh. Chuck Berry, Chucky.

0: 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You ain't nothing but a hound dog. 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
2: It's 8 o'clock. Good morning. I'm Josh Bryant. Experts say the US-Iran conflict is escalating horizontally and vertically as energy targets in more countries are hit. A port in Egypt has been struck by a drone, causing a fire in ships, including an American gas storage tanker. There are no reports of any injuries, and no party has claimed responsibility at this stage. Former intelligence official Beth Sanitz told CNN Tehran continues to respond to the major strikes being launched by the United States.
3: Again, today, Iran has responded with attacks on Jordan and Kuwait. And so we're seeing this tit for tat. And, you know, there's some big questions here because there's got to be an off-ramp at some point.
2: Attorneys General are meeting today to discuss a consistent approach to working with children's checks. They'll seek to agree on standards for eligibility and improved information sharing between states and territories. The Federal Attorney General Michelle Rowland says Australians want concrete action. Australia is sending firefighters to France as the country battles devastating wildfires. Two aircraft and 24 skilled aerial and ground crew from the New South Wales Rural Fire Service will travel to the country, the deployment to take place over the coming days. The federal government is expected to face pushback from some states as it pushes for renewables to help power AI data centres. Labor wants the potentially power-hungry sites to give at least as much energy as they take out. Ahead of a meeting next week, Queensland and the Northern Territory have indicated they may oppose a renewables requirement. Coalition MP Andrew Wallace has told Today the proposal doesn't make sense.
4: This government is really losing the plot because AI centres are like steel smelters. They need power 24/7.
2: Police are working to track down a man they allege ran from the scene of a crash which occurred during a pursuit in Sydney Southwest. Officers say the chase at Busby lasted about 2 minutes before the man's car was involved in a collision with a minivan. The effects of blast exposure during weapons training on ADF personnel will be examined for the first time. The study follows years of complaints about a lack of action on reports of blast injuries among military veterans. Blast pressure readings on soldiers' helmets will now be cross-referenced with blood testing and neurological data. Also making news, National Australia Bank says demand for new home loans has fallen by about 15% in 3 months, and a library on the state's coast has had a book returned nearly 150 years late. In finance, the Dow Jones closed up 613 points, the Nasdaq up 679. One Australian dollar is buying 70.3 US cents.
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6: World football could face a civil war over FIFA's plans to sell off stakes in the World Cup to private investors. European and American nations are rejecting the proposal, but an instant cash injection could tempt those from other confederations. FIFA president Gianni Infantino says privatisation is the natural next step to consolidate the commercial growth of football.
7: We believe that the FFE proposal would unlock the sport's potential in every corner of the world.
6: Football Australia says it will discuss the proposal with fellow Asian nations before deciding its position. And in rugby league, the Sydney Roosters have hammered the Cowboys 82-12 to open round 22 of the NRL, prompting an apology from Cowboys coach Todd Payton. That's sport. I'm Mike Pearsall.
2: 8:04, that's the latest news and sport.
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10: Let's check out the weather situation for the Mid-North Coast. And Friday, we can expect a partly cloudy day with the chance of a late shower. They say a medium chance of showers along the coastal fringe, and they're most likely late this afternoon and evening. 18 degrees, a maximum forecast for today. We have around 11 degrees on the coast. It's around 8 degrees at the airport at Taree. We can expect a possible shower Saturday, but then back to sunny conditions on Sunday. They should stay with us right through the next week. On the coastal waters, some Moki Cape to Seal Rocks. Friday till midnight, southwesterly winds 10 to 15 knots, turning southerly up to 20 knots during the morning and early afternoon. Seas are around a metre and they will increase up to 1.5 metres around about midday. The swell is southerly, it's 1 to 1.5 metres inshore and it's increasing up to 2 metres offshore. And the next tide is a high tide, 9.15 this morning and a low tide at 2.47 this afternoon. It is 6 minutes past 8 and it is Great Lakes FM.
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10: Wintertime in paradise, indeed it is. Good morning. How do you do? It's Andy with you. On your Friday morning, it is the 31st of July. And congratulations to you if you were born July 31. Who do you share your birthday with? Well, a whole bunch of people, actually. Let's start with this lady. She was born in Geelong in Victoria in 1961. Her name is Gianne Evans. She sings. She had a huge hit back in 1989 with this one.

birthday to ya. As Stevie says, congratulations, happy birthday to you. If you were born on the 31st of July, share your birthday with that lady that was just singing right then, Guyan, born on this day in 1961 in Victoria. Who else was born on this day? Let's see, who can we talk about first? Let's talk about Russell Morris. He was born in Richmond, Victoria on this day, 1948, 78 years old today is Rusty. Australian singer. In 2025, he embarked on his farewell tour in August of that year, kicking off in Adelaide, performed his last concert at the Sydney Opera House in September. But it was back in 1969 he had his biggest hit of his career. That was The Real Thing, written by Johnny Young, produced by Molly Meldrum, and returned to the charts in 2013 for the first time in 42 years with his blues album, Shark Mouth. Great stuff. He did a bunch of albums around that time, which are all well worth having a listen. Shark Mouth made the top 10 in Australia, and he's had a whole heap of other hits as well. There's a lot more to Russell Morris than just The Real Thing, such as this.

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5: 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One Night Stand at the Halliday's Point Tavern at 7:30. 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On Sunday, Can't Adult Today are at the Tanks, a Club Foster at 4:30, and the Blue Water Cowboys at the Sporties, Tuncurry, 4:30 Sunday afternoon. 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
5: Yes, of course you can have some more. It's 20 past 8. It is the 31st of July. We found out Guyane shares her birthday with Russell Morris, and Daniel Boone was born on this day. His real name is Peter Green, or was, I should say, born in 1942. He was 80 years old when he passed away. Singer, songwriter, had a big hit with Beautiful Sunday and with this one. Skydiver on Great Lakes FM.

That's a catchy little tune. Daniel Boone, born on this day in 1942. That was a big hit back in 1973. Some Dinky Di Aussies were born on this day. Yvonne Goolagong-Cawley, born in New South Wales, 1951. Australian Indigenous tennis champion. Won Wimbledon in 1971 and again in 1980. And Ernie Dingo was born in WA on this day, 1956. Australian Aboriginal actor and TV presenter. And it was on this day in 1943. Roland Kent Lavoie was born in Tallahassee in Florida. 83 years old today. We know him as Lobo. Had a bunch of hits in the early 1970s. Here's one of them, about him and a dog, and you. It's 8:24 on Great Lakes FM.

and a happy birthday to Lobo, singer-songwriter, born on this day, 1943. It was on this day in 1945 that Gary Lewis was born in New York. American singer, son of comedian Jerry Lewis. Now, Gary Lewis and the Playboys, they had 9 consecutive US top 20 hits. That's quite an achievement. It all began back in 1965 with this one.

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1: It's 8:30. Good morning. I'm Josh Bryant. 3 in 4 surveyed businesses in New South Wales say they're struggling to find skilled workers. Toby Goff explains.
2: Business New South Wales has released its State of Skills Report for 2026, surveying more than 540 organisations. 74% of respondents say they're facing considerable difficulty in recruiting the people they need with the right skill. 4 out of 5 of those polled say the lack of skilled workers is putting extra pressure on existing staff. Business New South Wales Chief Executive Daniel Hunter says the shortages are hitting hardest in regional areas. Toby Goff, Sydney.
1: Egypt has been rocked by a drone attack, marking the first time it's been hit during the conflict between the US and Iran. No injuries have been reported from the explosion on the country's Mediterranean coast, which caused a fire in 2 ships, including an American gas storage tanker. The federal government will seek consensus from states and territories on a nationally consistent approach to working with children checks. Attorneys General are meeting in Darwin to discuss minimum eligibility standards and improved information sharing between jurisdictions. Advocates want the government to increase Australia's parental leave entitlements in line with the rest of the world. Delegates at last weekend's Labor conference passed a motion to support 52 weeks of leave a year, up from 26. For Parents Director Veronica Hosking says the average among the other OECD countries is 50.
3: Well below, and we've got a long way to go. But this motion shows the ambition is there. Now we need the commitment, but also what we'd love to see is for the opposition and independents and crossbenchers to get on board as well.
1: A teenager has been charged with attacking a shop worker as part of thefts from tobacconists on Sydney's North Shore. The 17-year-old is the second charged following reports of break-ins and thefts across Neutral Bay and Crow's Nest. He's due to face a children's court next month. Also making news, Coalition frontbencher Julian Lisa will use an address to urge the Albanese government to do more to help Indigenous Australians. And a library on the state's south coast has had an overdue book returned nearly 150 years late. The 1858 copy of Antiquities of Athens was found behind a fireplace during home renovations. Staff say they have no way of identifying the original borrower from Kiama Library, meaning no one will face a hefty fine. In finance, the Dow Jones closed up 613 points, the Nasdaq up 679. One Australian dollar is currently buying 70.3 US cents.
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5: The Cowboys have been dealt their heaviest loss in the club's history, thrashed 82-12 by the Sydney Roosters in Townsville. Coach Todd Payton apologising to fans after the match.
6: It's absolutely unacceptable, mate. And as coach of this club, it's one of our darkest days, if not the darkest day. And I'd like to apologise to our members and fans that turned up and those that watched it at home. Yeah, just not good enough.
5: Nations from football's American conference have joined their European counterparts in rejecting FIFA's plan to sell off stakes in the World Cup. Back home, another A-League club's been knocked out of the Australia Cup in the round of 32. Adelaide United beaten by South Melbourne 2-1. Runners Rose Davies and Jessica Hull have won gold and silver for Australia at the Commonwealth Games in the women's 5,000 metres. Michelle Jenicke finished 5th in the women's 100 metre hurdles. That's sport. I'm Mike Pearsall.
1: That's the latest news and sport.
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9: Let's have a quick look at the weather. Mid-North Coast and Friday will be partly cloudy and there is a medium chance of showers along the coastal fringe and they're most likely late this afternoon and evening. 18 degrees, a maximum forecast for today. We've got about 12 degrees now. Possible shower tomorrow, back to sunny conditions on Sunday. On the coast, southwesterly winds at 10 to 15 knots. They will turn southerly up to 20 knots during the morning and early afternoon. Seas are around a metre, up to 1.5 metres around midday, and the swell is southerly at 1.5 metres inshore, up to 2 metres offshore. Currently, on the coast, the wind is from the southwest at around 8 knots, the barometer 1,030. Seas are at a metre, the swell 1 to 1.5 metres. The bar conditions are good, and the next tide is a high one at 9:15 this morning at 1.18 metres.
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9: It's Great Lakes FM. Good morning. How you doing? Now, I'm receiving messages. On a Wednesday night, we play the Dirt Music Show from Stuart Coop. Now, he's just sent me a message saying that Glenn A. Baker passed away. I can't find anything to confirm it. I hope it's not true. Apparently, he's been sick for a little while and passed away overnight. I will try and find some confirming evidence for that as soon as I can. Anyway, let's get on with business. We've got to get on with today's Spot the Intro because in around 10 minutes, we're going to give away $600 worth of bus ticket, all thanks to TravelWise. Spot these intros. What are these two tunes? What's that noise? We got two songs there. What are they? Spot those intros. Tell us what they are on the telephone on 65555444 or send us a text. That would be 0488 38744. Let's do it one more time. And we will reveal all in around 10 minutes. And we will find a winner as well for that $600 voucher, thanks to TravelWise. Tell me the names of those two tunes. It is 23 minutes to 9. It is Great Lakes FM.

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1: Rock and roll.
2: Yeah, some modern times rock and roll. That was Queen from their very first album, featuring a drummer, Roger Taylor, on the lead vocal. We also heard from James Freud, and Sheena Easton was in there as well, giving some clues for today's Spot the Intro tunes. Entries have now closed, and thanks to Travelwise, we were asking, what were these two tunes? Well, let's see who was playing today. All the Bullets went very, very early, and it was Diane at Southwest Rocks who took out the gold bullet today. Well done, Diane, on the telephone. Kaz at Smith's Lake got the silver, and Shaz at Tuncurry got the bronze. Just then, a couple of caller innerers that got it right. One was Harry Hotspurs at White Hart Lane, and the Foster crew joined our earlier caller innerers as well. On the text machine, it was Kansas City Kev that took out the gold bullet. Then we heard from Stubbs at Smith's Lake, who got himself the silver today. And it was Ramos the Red who got the bronze. And since then, we've heard from Lee at Killerback, getting them both right. The NAC Pipeline Boys giving a big shout to Jacko. Apparently, they're working harder than ever this morning. And you got both the tunes. Well done, the boys. We also heard from Johnny Mack, and I can do that for you, Johnny. Mr. and Mrs. Jock at Foster, they got them right. Well done to you. And Cindy at Tuncurry, also 2 out of 2. One of the Zarzoff brothers has finally emerged. It slept his Zarzoff. Had a lie-in this morning, but he got both the tunes. Well done, Slepty. Warwick at Stroud, also 2 out of 2. Karen at Coralbin has got the first one but can't get the second one. You're going to slap your forehead, Karen, I promise you. Yorkie at Foster. Oh, the second... actually, it's a wob-wob on both of those. Sorry, Yorkie. Deb in Bed has got them both right, though, as has Minimbar Bill. And the Jaso-rooney. Well done, Jaso. You have a great Friday. And Jaso wishes everybody a great weekend. And why not? Terrapus, they're the ones we're after. 2 out of 2. Robbo at Lake Macquarie, and Warwick at Stroud, and Sherlow also at Lake Macquarie. Karen's back at Coralbin. That's the one we're after. Well done to you. Val at Taree. Ooh, first one's right, Val. Second one isn't the single bed. Sorry about that. Susie Sue at Failford has got 2 out of 2. Thank you, Susie. You have one of these.
3: Ahoy, matey.
2: And, yeah, good luck tomorrow night. We shall see. You will know one way or the other, I promise you. Pete at Old Bar has got 2 out of 2. Juicy Brucey also thinks correctly. Well done, baby. The James Gang at Foster, also both correct. There is Greg at Foster. And, yep, Spurs play Chelsea Saturday night, our time. Catch it on Paramount Plus if you can get it to work. It won't work for me. There goes one subscription. Won't be renewing that one, that's for sure. Never mind. That's just my grump. Vern at Maxville. Oh, Vern, the second one's right. The first one, right artist, but it's the wrong song. Yeah, two tunes we had today. The first one was AC/DC.

That's High Voltage, the second one, which really caused some problems. David Bowie, Modern Love. He knows when to go out. He knows when to stay home. They were today's Spot the Intro tunes. Congratulations if you got them all right. All the entrants have now been entered into the competition computer. It sits there in the corner, quietly throbbing, and it waits for you to press the big red button. The one that says, press me. That's what I'm going to do.

Ian Pace on the drums. And the winner of this month's $600 voucher, thanks to Travelwise, is Terry from Foster. Well done, Terry. Hooray! Huzzah! Huzzah! Yeah, well done, Terry at Foster. We will give you a call later on this morning. I'll let you know what you got to do to with that prize. $600 bus ticket. Check out travelwise.net.au to see where you can use it. It's a nice prize. And well done, Terry, a regular Twisty tuner and a winner. Today's tunes. Spot the intros. We had AC/DC. And High Voltage. It's Great Lakes FM. Congratulations, Terry. Thanks again to Travelwise. 7 minutes to 9. 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
1: It's 9 o'clock. Good morning. I'm Josh Bryant. Australian rock music journalist and broadcaster Glenn A. Baker has died at the age of 74. Baker was the editor of Billboard magazine for more than 20 years. He wrote 17 books. He was also instrumental in the formation of radio station which later became Triple J. Nine Entertainment editor Richard Wilkins has told Ben Fordham he had an immense amount of knowledge and a way with words.
2: He loved to chat. He was very erudite. He knew everything about everything, and he was happy to share the information.
1: The US president claims his Board of Peace has now reached an agreement on a plan to disarm Hamas and other armed groups in Gaza. Officials claim that Hamas could sign an agreement within days, but the militant group is yet to respond to today's statement. A signed deal would mark significant progress on Donald Trump's 20-point peace plan for Gaza. The Federal Attorney General is hopeful a clear agreement can be reached on a national approach to working with children checks. Attorneys General from around the country are meeting to work on standards for eligibility and improved information sharing. Michelle Rowlands told Today it's not a silver bullet, but every step helps protect children in childcare.
3: Across the government, including under my colleague the Minister for Education, substantial reforms have taken place and will be taking place in future when it comes to childcare centres and those settings, including shutting down centres, withholding funding, banning mobile phones in centres.
1: Almost three quarters of businesses in the state warn they're struggling with a shortage of skilled workers. 74% of the 545 surveyed businesses say they're facing considerable difficulty in recruiting people. Business New South Wales says relaxing income rules for pensioners is one way that could help the issue. A teenager has been charged with attacking a shop worker as part of thefts on tobacconists on Sydney's North Shore. Dusty Fitzpatrick reports.
4: North Shore police began investigating after receiving reports of break-ins, thefts and assaults across Neutral Bay and Crow's Nest. The incidents are understood to have occurred between May and this month. A 17-year-old boy was arrested at Chatswood Police Station and charged with assaulting a retail worker and two counts of robbery. He's been granted conditional bail to appear before a children's court next month. Dusty Fitzpatrick, Sydney.
1: Also making news, police are looking for a man after a two-vehicle crash in Sydney Southwest, which unfolded during a police pursuit. And RSPCA New South Wales is issuing an urgent call for foster carers with shelters almost at capacity. In finance, the Dow Jones closed up 613 points. The Nasdaq also closing up. One Aussie dollar buying 70.3 US cents.
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6: The North Queensland Cowboys have been embarrassed on home soil in what coach Todd Payton has described as the club's darkest day. They've been flogged 82-12 by the Sydney Roosters in Townsville. Roosters 5/8 Daly Cherry-Evans says it's one of the most memorable games of his career.
7: Purely based on the scoreline, very unique in my career, and I'm sure most of the boys in the sheds, it's a really unique one, but we're on a path. We're really happy with the result.
6: The plan of FIFA President Gianni Infantino to sell off the World Cup to investors has taken a major blow, with both the European and North American confederations rejecting the proposal. Geelong has moved into the AFL's top six with a 97-72 win over Collingwood at the MCG, and Alex De Minaur's defeated Cruz Hewitt in the second round of the ATP tournament in Washington. That's sport. I'm Mike Pearsall.
1: It's 9:04. That's the latest news and sport.

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1: The speed limit around schools is 40 kilometres per hour between 8 and 9:30 a.m. Watch for the 40k signs and slow down. How fast are you going now?
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4: Let's have a look at this weather for the Mid-North Coast and a Friday and for the all-important weekend. Today will be partly cloudy and there is a medium chance of showers along the coastal fringe, most likely late this afternoon and evening. A top of 18 degrees is forecast and we've got around 12 degrees right now. A possible shower Saturday, but back to sunny stuff as of Sunday, and it should stay pretty much that way right through next week. On the coastal waters, Smoky Cape to Seal Rocks. For Friday until midnight, we've got southwesterly winds, 10 to 15 knots, turning southerly up to 20 knots during the morning and early afternoon. Seas are around 1 metre. They will increase up to 1.5 metres around about midday, and the swell is southerly, 1 to 1.5 metres inshore and increasing up to 2 metres offshore. Expect some southerly winds over the weekend. It looks as though it's going to be rather settled. Nothing too nasty on the horizon. The next tide will be a high tide in around about 10 minutes' time. High tide at 9:15 this morning and a low tide at 2:47 this afternoon. 6 minutes past nine, it's Great Lakes FM.
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4: 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Good morning. How do you do? It's Andy hanging out with you. It's Friday morning. Yay for Friday morning. In case you missed it, we were playing Spot the Intro today. First tune was AC/DC with High Voltage. The second one, David Bowie, Modern Love.

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2: Scooby-dooby-doo, lost and found. I got one thing to tell you about. It is a surfboard, a foil surfboard. It was lost on the 28th, which was, what, Tuesday? Around about 12:30 in the afternoon, on Tuesday afternoon. It is a North Foil surfboard with a Takuma foil. It was left on the grass behind Michael's car at Boomerang Beach at Pacific Palms on Tuesday arvo. A reward is offered for its return. 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
0: Yep, that time of a Friday to check in with Dave at Gooch Agencies. Good morning, Dave.
3: G'day, Andy boy. What a lovely morning.
0: It is beautiful weather right now.
3: Yeah, the mornings have been a bit of chilly and we've had some good frost, but the days are absolutely beautiful.
0: Yeah, it is, especially if you can get into the sun, nice and warm.
3: Oh, yeah, yeah. No, it's lovely, mate. So we've just been out here to a client's paddock at the old Logan Lee place and drenched his cattle here, mate. It was a lovely morning to be drenching the cattle on a sunny day like this.
0: Beautiful. Mm. Well, what else is going on, Dave? What you been up to?
3: Mate, well, with the cold weather's really set in with the frost and it's really taken an effect on the feed and it's really starting to show in the condition a lot of cattle we're seeing come through at the moment. We have seen the market soften in places, especially on your plainer cattle and your crossbred cattle. But in saying that, well, look, it was probably a tad softer at Nabiac on Saturday. Mate, we had Gloucester store sale yesterday. We yarded just on 1,000 head of cattle. Look, as I said, mate, you're good quality cattle. It was very, very strong. And congratulations to all the vendors that sold with Gooch Agencies yesterday. We topped the market across all lines of cattle there yesterday in Gloucester. Yeah. Mate, your oldest steers went from... Yeah, it was a good day, mate. It was your oldest steers went from 1,700 to a top of 2,400. Your good yearling steers went from 1,600 to a top of 2,000. Your Angus weaner steers went from 1,000 to a top of 1,600. Your crossbred weaner steers, 800 to a top of 1,250. Then you went on to your yearling heifers, mate. They were anything from 1,000 to 1,510. To your weaner Angus heifers, $650 for your lighter ones to $1,100 for your better ones. Your crossbred heifers, mate, $500 to a top of 1,000. Cows and calves, mate, yes, we did top it there again. Anything from $1,500 to the best pan of cows and calves topping out at $3,000. So that was good to see that type of money around for good quality cows and calves. Mate, your dry cows, and as I say, dry cows, a cow that does not have a calf and foot. Some little plainer ones at $1,000 to the tops of the heavy cows. To $2,225, mate. And that was it for Gloucester yesterday, the store sale, mate.
0: Jolly good. What's coming up?
3: Mate, next Gloucester store sale will be the 13th of August. If anyone's wanting to see a market report, young Lock Sanson that works with us, mate, he did a video market report yesterday, so you can go on our Facebook page to see that. Mate, we'll have Maitland cattle sale Monday. And then on this Sunday, we've got the Werrell Flat auction. I'm just donating my time to the Werrell Flat Hall. The auction there, all proceeds go towards the hall and the upkeep of the hall, and that's on Werrell Flat Road. That'll kick off at 10 a.m. this Sunday. There's heaps of items there to be auctioned off, and that'll kick off at 10 a.m. on Sunday. Mate, then coming up, we've got the bull and female sale. Our annual bull and female sale will be Friday the 21st of August. So if you have any cattle for that sale, mate, give myself, James or Lachlan a call, or the girls in the office, and book your females in for that sale, mate, which will be the 21st of August. And, mate, I think that's about it for this week.
0: Okie dokie. Well, 21st of August, that's only 3 weeks away, Dave.
3: I just said to the boys, I don't know where this year's gone. It's gone that quick.
0: Yeah, they go quicker each year as well.
3: They do, mate, they do. Thank you so much for your call, Andy boy. I will look forward to talking to you Friday next week.
0: Sounds good, mate. You take care. Talk to you next Friday.
3: Thanks, mate. All the best.
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That's Ice House and Love in Motion. And before that, we heard from Eurythmics and Love is a Stranger. It's 20 to 10 on Great Lakes FM. Love is All at the Butterfly Ball. Here's Roger Glover and guests featuring Ronnie James Dio.

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2: Let's see what is going on over the weekend. There's a whole load of markets going on, that's for sure. The Wingham Farmers Market is on Saturday at the Baptist Church, 8 a.m. to 12 noon. The Great Lakes Food Trail Market's also on Saturday at the Pacific Palms Community Hall, 8 a.m. to 11 a.m. The Tea Gardens Hawk's Nest Food Market, Saturday in the industrial area, 7 a.m. to 12 noon for that one. On Sunday, there is the Halliday's Point Car Boot Sale, Sunday at the Halliday's Point Shopping Centre car park. 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The breakfast barbecue will be there. 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And that's the Halliday's Point Car Boot Sale this Sunday from 8 a.m. The Foster Tuncurry Business Chamber Awards, they're on Saturday at Club Foster from 5:30. And also starting this Saturday is Winter Vibes. 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

That's Cher and Some Love and Understanding. Pseudo Echo before that and Love and Adventure. That's enough of the love songs. Been playing all of them because of today's Spot the Intro tune. We had Modern Love by David Bowie and High Voltage by AC/DC. Coming up to 5 to 10, it's time to do this.

0: time.
1: Who says it's quitting time?
2: I said it's quitting time.
1: I's the foreman. I's the one says when it's quitting time. Quitting time! Quitting time!
3: Yeah. There's nothing quite like quitting time on a Friday. That's what time it is. So that's it for me. But Cherie is here, and she'll take you through till 2 this afternoon. Loads of good music coming your way between now and then. Then the weekend wind down with Jono. Takes you through till 6 this evening. Then get a bit jazzy, a bit funky, a bit bluesy. All sorts of stuff happens with Jazz Tracks with Maddie D from 6 o'clock this evening. And then we head back to the 80s with Gavin and the Essential 80s through until the early hours of tomorrow when Graham comes in and takes over live right here in Tuncurry on Great Lakes FM. Loads of good stuff coming to you right over the weekend. Do not touch that dial. Have a great weekend, and I'll catch up with you on Monday morning.

And Stevie P, I've just seen your message, Stevie. Off to see Spurs on Saturday night. Let's hope they get a win. Come on, you Spurs. Nice one, Stevie.

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3: It's 10 o'clock. Good morning. I'm Josh Bryant. Staff are being evacuated after a fire broke out at a recycling business in Sydney Southwest. There are about 25 firefighters on the scene at Greenacre. So far, there are no reports of any injuries. Drivers are being warned traffic may be disrupted by the firefighting operations. Some states are raising concerns about the federal government's plans to abolish higher private health insurance rebates for people over 65. Nearly 40% of older policyholders polled by Redbridge say the change will force them to drop their cover. Private Healthcare Australia Chief Executive Dr. Rachel David says there's room to make concessions to at least lessen the potential harm.
4: At very least, they need to exempt pensioners and people on a full age pension from this policy. It's just completely unfair that people who are struggling with the cost of living could get slugged by something like this without any warning.
3: The US president says an agreement has been reached for the complete disarmament of Hamas in Gaza. Donald Trump claims Israel would then withdraw from the area once the disarmament was complete as part of his broader Gaza peace deal. It's unclear whether the militant group or the Israeli government are formally part of the agreement, and they are yet to respond to President Trump's announcement. Glenn A. Baker is being remembered for his immense knowledge, his passion for music, and his way with words. The musical expert, commentator, and broadcaster has died following a period of illness. He was 74. A federal grant has paved the way for a new study designed to help cure some cases of leukemia. Researchers are looking to reduce the number of people with chronic myeloid leukemia who will need lifelong treatment. Adelaide University Professor Tim Hughes says it's exciting to be able to build on years of existing research.
5: So we've been studying how we can get patients off therapy and into what we call treatment-free remission, which we think really is cure. And at the moment, about a third of patients can achieve that, but we think we can improve that greatly so that the majority of patients can actually get off their therapy and remain in remission.
3: The death toll from an earthquake which struck Japan's southwest has risen to 34. About 9,000 people are living in temporary shelters due to damage caused by the 7.1 magnitude tremor. Health officials are now on alert for heatstroke as temperatures in the country climb towards the mid-30s. Also making news, one of Australia's big four banks says demand for new home loans has fallen by 15% over 3 months, and more than 110 people have been charged during a two-day crackdown on retail crime in Sydney's north and northwest. In finance, a few minutes into trade, the All Ords up 93 points at 92.15. One Australian dollar is buying 70.3 US cents.
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7: Two of world football's biggest confederations have publicly rejected the plan to sell off the FIFA World Cup to private investors. FIFA President Gianni Infantino has promised an instant injection of nearly $30 million for each member nation should it get up. European nations have indicated they'll boycott the World Cup, while the North American nations have also rejected it. Former Socceroo Craig Foster has told News 24 Infantino has clearly been working on this in secret.
8: There are other organisations who are supportive. That's CONMEBOL and Africa. CAF, the confederation is called. So therefore, yes, it is very much a civil war.
7: The Cowboys have been humbled by the Sydney Roosters with an 82-12 flogging in Townsville to open round 22 of the NRL. It's the most points conceded in a game for 91 years. That's sport. I'm Mike Pearsall.
3: 10:04, that's the latest news and sport.
9: 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Honda,